the overture to Zampa, music of Ferdinand Hérold, performed by the Cincinnati Pox Orchestra, with, and no surprises here, Erich Kunzel conducting. We go to one of that wonderful cluster of recordings with Leopold Stokowski and usually the London Symphony Orchestra in the mid-late 1960s, all recorded using the then state-of-the-art Decca Phase 4 stereo recording process. Absolutely extraordinary sound and really alive performances with Stokowski at his probably best. This one, Night on the Bear Mountain, music of Modest Mussorgsky.

Isn't that a lovely acoustic as the last notes die away? Leopold Stokowski and the London Symphony Orchestra giving us Night on the

year 1919. The Assault on Beautiful Gorky. Very, very Soviet-style music. Jerzy Maksymiuk with the English Chamber Orchestra. After that, we go to Bach, the second movement of his Suite No. 6, Fernando Valenti on the harpsichord.

0: Bach, completing our journey down to the bottom of the hour, the Allemande, from his suite number 6, Fernando Valenti on the harpsichord, and before that, from the unforgettable year 1919 suite of Dmitri Shostakovich, the Assault on Beautiful Gorky. Here's U.S. News, Sports, Business, and Weather Updates now.
1: Here is a U.S. News update. Together with sports and business news, President Trump has signed an executive order to limit childhood vaccines, recommending that the measles, mumps, and rubella vaccine be split into 3 separate shots administered during different visits. The administration argues this approach offers more flexibility for parents, though public health experts warn it could leave children vulnerable to infection for longer periods between doses. The order marks the latest step in the administration's efforts to reshape vaccine policy in the United States, drawing both praise from vaccine skeptic groups and criticism from medical organizations concerned about public health risks. The Dallas Cowboys have reached a contract agreement with wide receiver Treylon Burks, securing a 3-year deal worth $105.9 million. Sources confirm the agreement includes significant guaranteed money. This move solidifies the Cowboys' receiving core for the upcoming season. Elsewhere, a Greek basketball team has made a serious offer to acquire 3-time NBA Most Valuable Player Nikola Jokic, though no agreement has been reached. Apple is testing memory chips produced by Chinese manufacturer CXMT for potential use in iPhones and MacBooks, according to reports. The move comes amid a global shortage of memory chips, an escalating competition between the United States and China in the artificial intelligence sector. The testing marks a significant shift for Apple, which has traditionally relied on suppliers from other regions. No confirmation has been provided on whether the company will integrate these chips into its products. Keep listening for a World News Bulletin at the top of each hour. ACCA.
2: Current temperatures across the United States show Boston at 79, Chicago at 78, and Denver at 89. New York is 76, Los Angeles 84, and San Francisco 63. Seattle is 75, while here in small-town Texas, it is 84. Our next look at U.S. weather will be at the bottom of the next hour.
0: David Rowell here, taking you back to the music with a collection of pieces of Stephen Foster's wrapped up into a theme, variations, and finale written by Arkady Dubensky, Fabian Savitsky with the Indianapolis Symphony Orchestra.
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theme variations and finale on a tune of Stephen Foster. Arkady Dubensky put that together. Fabian Savitsky with the Indianapolis Symphony Orchestra presented it. Tchaikovsky now, Act 4, the 29th piece of the ballet, the final scene. Richard Bonning with the National Philharmonic, followed by the 10th piece from the first autumn music suite of George Frederick Handel, the Amsterdam Baroque Orchestra, and Ton Koopman.

0: Welcome to the encore repeat of David's Daily Delights show. His show runs from 7 till 12 every morning, U.S. Central Time, and then repeats from 7 till 12 every evening.
1: David Rowell here. Welcome to the start of the second hour of my Monday show, World News and Weather, and then a historic recording.
2: Here are world news headlines. Iran has reshuffled its military leadership as negotiations over the vital Strait of Hormuz appear to have stalled. The leadership change comes as Tehran toughens its demands regarding the strategic waterway, rather than capitulating to United States pressure. The Pentagon is simultaneously pushing for additional weapons in the region. The development marks an escalation in tensions, with the strait being a critical passage for global oil shipments. No further details on the specific military appointments or the status of the talks have been released. The situation remains fluid, with international observers closely monitoring the standoff. At least 111 people have been killed after a magnitude 7.4 earthquake struck Colombia, causing widespread building collapses. The national government has declared a state of emergency following the tremor, which hit at 7:34 local time. Rescue teams are continuing search operations for survivors amid the rubble. The full extent of the damage is still being assessed, with authorities fearing the death toll may rise as communication is restored with remote areas. The quake is one of the most powerful to hit the country in recent history.
3: International temperatures now. London 64, Paris 73, Berlin 63, and Rome 84. Across Asia, Beijing 79, Singapore 83, and Tokyo 78. In Sydney, it is 64. We'll update world news and temperatures at the top of every hour.
1: Our historic recording is a performance of Mozart's Eine kleine Nacht music, his very well-known piece in four movements, which was completed on this day in musical history back in 1787. Let me do the sums for you. 239 years ago. So what does music that's 239 years old sound like? You probably know one or two, maybe all four of the movements of Eine kleine Nacht music, but as a refresher, in this 1956 recording, 70 years old, Otto Klemperer with the Philharmonia Orchestra gives it all to us.
4: This is aria, popular classical music, every day and everywhere.

Eine kleine Nachtmusik in its complete form, all four movements, performed by Otto Klemperer and the Philharmonia Orchestra in that 70-year-old 1956 recording. The music itself was completed on this day in 1787, 239 years ago. We've time for, let me see, two, maybe three pieces of music. No, I'm going to say two, actually. Let's hear music of Eric Coates, The Merrymakers, Charles McCarris and the London Symphony Orchestra. And then we'll hear the Waltz Andantino from the Ballet Chasselle by Adolphe Adam, Peter Novak and the Festival Orchestra.

0: The Act One Waltz from Giselle by Adolphe Adam. And before that, light music by Eric Coates, The Merrymakers. U.S. News, sports, business, and weather updates now.
1: Here is a U.S. news update. Together with sports and business news, President Trump has signed an executive order limiting childhood vaccines and directing that the measles, mumps, and rubella shot be split into individual doses. The American Academy of Pediatrics has labeled the recommendation dangerous, citing concerns over prolonged exposure to preventable diseases. The order marks a significant shift in federal vaccination policy. The Dallas Cowboys have reached a massive agreement with their star player, securing a $105.9 million deal, according to sources. Elsewhere, the Greek basketball team is reportedly pursuing Denver Nuggets setter Nikola Jokic with a serious offer. In other news, former quarterback Teddy Bridgewater has confirmed his retirement, stating, "This time it is official," while a golfer has resigned from his club amid a cheating scandal. Apple is reportedly testing memory chips manufactured by the Chinese company CXMT for use in its iPhones and MacBooks. This move comes amid a global shortage of memory components and escalating competition between the United States and China in the artificial intelligence sector. The testing represents a potential shift in Apple's supply chain strategy, as the company currently relies on other major memory suppliers. The development highlights the growing tensions and strategic maneuvering within the global technology market as companies seek to secure essential components. Keep listening for a World News Bulletin at the top of each hour. ACCA.
2: Here is a look at current temperatures across the nation. Boston reports 78, Chicago 76, and Denver 87. New York shows 76, Los Angeles 81, and San Francisco 61. Seattle is at 74, while here in small-town Texas, it is 82. Our next look at U.S. weather will be at the bottom of the next hour.
0: David Rowell here, taking you back to the music with a set of variations by Beethoven on a tune from Mozart's final opera, The Magic Flute. Felix Salmond on the cello, Simeon Rumchisky on the piano, and of note, this is a 1928 recording, 98 years old. Aria, popular classical music, making the world a better place, one song at a time.

7 variations on a tune from The Magic Flute of Mozart, variations by Beethoven, performed in that 1928 recording with Simeon Rumchitsky accompanying on the piano and Felix Salmond on the cello. We're in the middle of the prom season in London at present. Well, maybe getting towards the end, actually, I'm not so sure. Here is a prom favourite for that traditional last night of the proms every year. It's a combination of Hubert Parry's Jerusalem, and then, not quite sure who wrote, probably traditional, the tune Auld Lang Syne, which is always played at the last night of the proms right near the end. You'll hear the BBC Symphony Orchestra and Chorus and Andrew Davis, and I wouldn't mind betting that one or two members of the probably 5,500-6,000 people in the audience join in as well. After that, we go to a polka mazurka by Josef Strauss, The Emancipated Woman, Zubin Mehta with the Vienna Philharmonic.

polka Mazurka by Josef Strauss, the Emancipated Woman, Zubinmeter and the Vienna Philharmonic. And before that, we heard part of the Last Night of the Proms, I think in 1994, Jerusalem and then Auld Lang Syne, Andrew Davis, the BBC Symphony Orchestra and Chorus and Audience. Chopin now, his Mazurka, Opus 3, Number 3, Laura Favre-Kahn on the piano, and then from Berlioz's The Damnation of Faust, we'll hear The Dance of the Sylphs, Thomas Beecham with the Royal Philharmonic Orchestra.

0: Welcome to the encore repeat of David's Daily Delights show. His show runs from 7 till 12 every morning, U.S. Central Time, and then repeats from 7 till 12 every evening.
1: David Rowell here. Welcome to the start of the third hour of my Monday show. World news and weather, and then look at today in musical history.
2: Here are world news headlines. U.S. authorities have unveiled a sweeping overhaul of animal testing regulations, marking the first major update in nearly a decade. The new policy, announced Tuesday, prioritizes the development and use of non-animal alternatives, including computer models and cell-based testing, while mandating stricter oversight for studies that still require animal subjects. Officials say the changes aim to speed up drug development and improve accuracy, while animal welfare groups are cautiously welcoming the move, though they are pressing for binding timelines to phase out testing entirely. The rules take effect next spring. At least 111 people have been killed after a magnitude 7.4 earthquake struck Colombia, causing widespread building collapses. The government has declared a national emergency following the tremor, which hit at 7:34 local time. Rescue teams are currently searching through the rubble for survivors as the full scale of the destruction continues to unfold. Officials are urging residents to remain cautious of aftershocks as emergency operations are underway across the affected regions.
3: A look at international temperatures. London sits at 62, Paris at 70, Berlin at 58, and Rome at 82. In Asia, Beijing and Singapore both reach 86, while Tokyo is 84. Sydney reports 67. We'll update world news and temperatures at the top of every hour.
1: On this day in musical history in 1865, Alexander Glazunov was born, Russian pianist, composer, and educator. And he was one of these child prodigies, well, in the sense that his first symphony was performed in public at the age of 16. When he was a bit older, when he was 27, he arranged a set of piano pieces of Chopin that was called Chopiniana. When I say arranged, I mean orchestrated. The famed ballet choreographer Michel Fokine came across the score and immediately said to Glazunov, "Can I use this for a ballet?" The answer was, of course, yes. And from time to time since then, additional pieces of Chopin music were also added to Chopiniana, and eventually it was performed as, in the augmented version, Les Sylphides. Glazunov was quite an accomplished pianist himself, and obviously a great fan of Chopin. We're going to hear the Tarantella from Chopiniana now, Vasily Sinaisky with the BBC Philharmonic.
0: Aria, the world's best classical music, now being broadcast to the world.

That was a tarantella from the collection of Chopin pieces orchestrated by Alexander Glazunov, and first called Chopiniana, then made into a ballet, extended and renamed Les Sylphides. Vasily Sinaisky with the BBC Philharmonic. We're going to hear now from the lady who was born on this day exactly 100 years ago, Marie-Claire Alain, a French organist. She did a bit of composing as well. And she holds the title of most recorded classical organist with 260 recordings to her name. She completed the organ works of Bach 3 times, as well as the complete organ works of over a dozen other major composers of organ music, plus plenty of other bits too. What could we possibly hear from such a wide range of recordings featuring Marie-Claire Alain? Well, one piece stands out. She has to share billing with the French National Orchestra, conducted by Jean Martinot, but her part is important too. It's the final movement of Saint-Saëns Symphony No. 3, and you'll understand right from the beginning why it's called the Organ Symphony.

exciting music by Saint-Saëns. He was very proud of that, considered it possibly his finest creation. It was the fourth and final movement of his Symphony No. 3, the Organ Symphony, Jean Martinon and the French National Orchestra. And the organist, the lady who was born on this day 100 years ago, the most recorded classical organist ever, Marie-Claire Alain. Haydn now will hear the third movement of his 101st Symphony, Fritz Busch with the Tonkünstler Orchestra of Vienna.

minuet form, as all of his third movements were. Well, when I say all, I'm assuming a little bit there, because I'm not familiar with all 104 of Haydn's symphonies, but let me just say, all the symphonies of his that I do know, the third movement is always a minuet. It was his 101st symphonies minuet, Fritz Busch and the Tonkünstler Orchestra of Vienna. One more piece, and we're at the bottom of the hour. The Farandole from music by Georges Bizet for the play L'Alsienne, Leopold Stokowski with the National Philharmonic.

0: Farrandall, the piece that completed the second suite of selected pieces from Bizet's music for Lao Zien. Leopold Sikorski with the National Philharmonic takes us down to U.S. news, sports, business, and weather updates.
1: Here is a U.S. news update. Together with sports and business news, President Trump has signed an executive order limiting childhood vaccines and directing that the measles, mumps, and rubella shot be split into individual doses. The American Academy of Pediatrics has labeled the recommendation dangerous, citing concerns over prolonged exposure to preventable diseases. The order marks a significant shift in federal vaccination policy. A new deal is making headlines in the National Football League. Sources report the Dallas Cowboys and quarterback Trey Williams have reached a 5-year agreement worth $105.9 million. The deal secures the young signal caller as the franchise's long-term leader. This comes as the team prepares for the upcoming season with high expectations. Apple is reportedly testing memory chips manufactured by the Chinese company CXMT for use in its iPhones and MacBooks. This move comes amid a global shortage of memory components and escalating competition between the United States and China in the artificial intelligence sector. The testing represents a potential shift in Apple's supply chain strategy, as the company currently relies on other major memory suppliers. The development highlights the growing tensions and strategic maneuvering within the global technology market as companies seek to secure essential components. Keep listening for a World News Bulletin at the top of each hour. ACCA.
2: Here is a look at current temperatures across the nation. Boston reports 78, Chicago 76, and Denver 87. New York shows 76, Los Angeles 81, and San Francisco 61. Seattle is at 74, while here in small-town Texas, it is 82. Our next look at U.S. weather will be at the bottom of the next hour.
0: David Grell here, taking you back to the music with Grieg and the fourth of his symphonic dances performed here by the Indianapolis Symphony Orchestra and Fabian Savitsky.
3: This is Aria, popular classical music, every day and everywhere.

One of Grieg's many symphonic dances, to be precise, number 4, Fabian Savitsky with the Indianapolis Symphony Orchestra. We're going to hear the variation of Aegina and Bacchanalia from the ballet Spartacus by Hakaturian now, Andrea Nichanoff with the St. Petersburg State Symphony Orchestra, and then the opening movement of Bach's BWV 1043, Concerto for Two Violins and Strings, Walter Suskind and the Philharmonia String Orchestra, together with Jean Pugnet and Arthur Grumio on the violins.

is the first movement of Bach's BWV 1043, Concerto for Two Violins and Strings. Before that, the Variation of Aegina and Bacchanalia from the Ballet Spartacus by Hakachurian. I think we can squeeze in three pieces to finish this hour. We'll hear the 17th of Brahms' 21 Hungarian Dances, Raphael Kubelik and the Royal Philharmonic, and then wonderfully exciting music by Ron Goodwin, who was a great film composer. You can hear Ron Goodwin's style when you see something more recently composed by John Williams. There's a clear line of succession there. This is the music to the film 633 Squadron, composed by Ron Goodwin, conducted by Ron Goodwin, and performed by the Ron Goodwin Orchestra. And then, completing our journey up to the top of the hour, the second prelude of Etour Villa-Lobos, performed on the guitar by Julian Bream.

0: Welcome to the encore repeat of David's Daily Delights show. His show runs from 7 till 12 every morning, U.S. Central Time, and then repeats from 7 till 12 every evening.
1: David Rowell here. Welcome to the start of the fourth hour of my Monday show, World News and Weather, and then a recent release.
2: Here are world news headlines. U.S. authorities have unveiled a sweeping overhaul of animal testing regulations, marking the first major update in nearly a decade. The new policy, announced Tuesday, prioritizes the development and use of non-animal alternatives, including computer models and cell-based testing, while mandating stricter oversight for studies that still require animal subjects. Officials say the changes aim to speed up drug development and improve accuracy, while animal welfare groups are cautiously welcoming the move, though they are pressing for binding timelines to phase out testing entirely. The rules take effect next spring. At least 111 people have been killed after a magnitude 7.4 earthquake struck Colombia, causing widespread building collapses. The government has declared a national emergency following the tremor, which hit at 7:34 local time. Rescue teams are currently searching through the rubble for survivors as the full scale of the destruction continues to unfold. Officials are urging residents to remain cautious of aftershocks as emergency operations are underway across the affected regions.
3: A look at international temperatures. London sits at 62, Paris at 70, Berlin at 58, and Rome at 82. In Asia, Beijing and Singapore both reach 86, while Tokyo is 84. Sydney reports 67. We'll update world news and temperatures at the top of every hour.
1: The Mozart that we usually think of, Wolfgang Amadeus Mozart, was from a musical family. His father was a composer of some small note. We can hear a bit of music by his father, Leopold Mozart. It's from his toy symphony, what he describes as a cassation, the toys, two oboes, two horns, and strings. Here's the second movement, the minuet, Philopelis with the Philharmonia Orchestra.
4: Aria, popular classical music, making the world a better place, one song at a time.

That was a 2004 recent release featuring Philip Ellis and the Philharmonia Orchestra giving us the second movement of Leopold Mozart's Toy Symphony. Leopold Mozart being the father of Wolfgang Amadeus Mozart. Tchaikovsky now, a 1941 recording with Willem Mengelberg and the Concertgebouw Orchestra of the third movement of Tchaikovsky's sixth and final symphony.

Yes, a rather gloomy piece of music from start to finish. The Sixth Symphony, sometimes called the Pathétique of Tchaikovsky, Willem Mengelberg and the Concertgebouw Orchestra, and that 1941 recording of its third movement. We go to Stravinsky now, his Firebird Ballet. We'll hear the Princess's Round Dance, performed by a great friend of Stravinsky, Leonard Bernstein, together with the Israel Philharmonic. And then Johann Strauss Jr. will hear from his finest operetta, Die Fledermaus, a piece sung in English. Oh, come with me and you'll agree. Eugene Ormandy and the Metropolitan Orchestra, and of course soloists and chorus.

that was fun. Oh, come with me and you'll agree. From the operetta Die Fledermaus by Johann Strauss Jr., Eugene Normandy with the Metropolitan Orchestra, chorus and soloists. Before that, the Princess's Round Dance from Stravinsky's Firebird Ballet, Leonard Bernstein and the Israel Philharmonic. One more piece and we're at the bottom of this hour. We'll hear the Dance of the Neighbours from the opera The Short Life, La Vida Breve, music of Manuel de Falla, performed by Ivan Marinov with the Radio Sofia Philharmonic.

0: A Dance of the Neighbours from the Short Life Opera by Manuel de Falla, Ivan Mironov and the Radio Sofia Philharmonic. Anna has some advice and then US news, sports, business and weather updates.
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2: Here is a U.S. news update, together with sports and business news. President Donald Trump has signed an executive order limiting childhood vaccines and splitting the combined measles, mumps, and rubella shot into separate doses. The American Academy of Pediatrics has called the recommendation dangerous, citing concerns over increased vaccine schedules and missed protection windows. The order directs federal agencies to review vaccine guidelines and restrict mandates. Health experts warn that separating the shots could leave children vulnerable during gap periods. The move is part of a broader administration effort to reduce federal oversight of immunizations, sparking fierce debate among public health officials and parents nationwide. The Dallas Cowboys have reached an agreement with a player named Williams on a contract worth $105.9 million. The deal was confirmed by sources familiar with the negotiations. This marks a significant investment by the team as they continue to build their roster for the upcoming season. Financial details and the length of the contract have not yet been fully disclosed. Apple is reportedly testing memory chips manufactured by the Chinese company CXMT for use in its iPhones and MacBooks. This move comes amid a global shortage of memory components and escalating competition between the United States and China in the artificial intelligence sector. The testing represents a potential shift in Apple's supply chain strategy, as the company currently relies on other major memory suppliers. The development highlights the growing tensions and strategic maneuvering within the global technology market as companies seek to secure essential components. Keep listening for a World News Bulletin at the top of each hour. ACCA.
3: Here's a look at current temperatures nationwide. Boston is at 78, Chicago at 75, and Denver at 80. New York shows 76, as does Los Angeles, while San Francisco is cooler at 60. Seattle is at 72, and here in small town Texas, it is 80. Our next look at U.S. weather will be at the bottom of the next hour.
0: David Ryle here. Welcome back to the music with Beethoven's Fifth Symphony, its fourth and final movement, Arturo Toscanini and the NBC Symphony Orchestra.
1: Aria, the world's best classical music, now being broadcast to the world.

fourth movement of Beethoven's Fifth Symphony, Arturo Toscanini and the NBC Symphony Orchestra. Vivaldi next, his RV 551 Concerto for Three Violins. This is the first movement. We've got Zubin Mehta and the New York Philharmonic and a galactic collection of violin soloists, Isaac Stern, Itzhak Perlman and Pinchas Zukerman. After that, we hear the first movement of Ravel's Rhapsodie Espagnole, Wilhelm Furtwängler with the Vienna Philharmonic.

That was the opening movement of Rhapsody Espagnole by Ravel, Wilhelm Furtwängler and the Vienna Philharmonic. And before that, Zubin Mehta and the New York Philharmonic, together with Isaac Sternet, Jack Perlman and Pinchas Zukerman. Yes, it's a three violin concerto by Vivaldi. That was its first movement. Two, maybe three pieces to finish off this hour. We'll hear the final gallop from Coppelia, music of Leo Delibes. Then, I should say, Richard Bonning and the orchestra of the Swiss Romande give us that. Then from François Joseph Gossec, his military symphony, we'll hear the first movement, John Wallace with the Wallace Collection. And maybe we will hear the Furiant from Act Two of The Battered Bride by Smetana, Alfred Schultz and the Berlin Festival Orchestra.

0: Welcome to the encore repeat of David's Daily Delights show. His show runs from 7 till 12 every morning, U.S. Central Time, and then repeats from 7 till 12 every evening.
1: David Rowell here. Welcome to the start of the final hour of my Monday show, World News and Weather. And then, as we like to do to start off the last hour, we have a waltz.
2: Here are world news headlines. The death toll from a powerful earthquake that struck Colombia has risen to 132, with hundreds more injured, according to the country's medical association. The quake, described as the strongest to hit the nation in a decade, has caused widespread destruction across affected regions. Rescue teams continue to search through rubble for survivors, as hospitals struggle to cope with the influx of casualties. Colombian President Gustavo Petro has declared a state of emergency and is coordinating relief efforts, while international aid organizations have begun mobilizing to assist in the recovery operation. The full extent of the damage is still being assessed. At least 132 people have been killed after Colombia's largest earthquake in years struck the western part of the country. The magnitude 7.4 tremor had its epicenter in Choco Province near the Pacific coast, but was felt in cities hundreds of kilometers away. Local officials report dozens more injured. Rescue efforts are underway as teams search through the rubble of collapsed buildings. The quake is the deadliest to hit Colombia in recent memory, with authorities warning that the death toll may rise as they reach more affected areas.
3: Here is a look at temperatures around the world. In London, it is 62. Paris reports 69, Berlin 56, and Rome 81. Across Asia, Beijing is 89, Singapore 87, and Tokyo 86. In Sydney, the temperature is 68. We'll update world news and temperatures at the top of every hour.
1: Our opening waltz for the last hour of my show today comes from Jacques Offenbach. And he channels his inner Americanness. We all have some inner American about us, don't we? I certainly do. This is his American Eagle Waltz. Eric Gunzel with the Cincinnati Pops Orchestra.
4: This is Aria, popular classical music, every day and everywhere.

The American Eagle Waltz of Jacques Offenbach, Erich Kunzel with the Cincinnati Pops Orchestra. Mozart next, his concert Rondo in D major, K382, Ferenc Fricsay with the Bavarian State Orchestra, and Annie Fischer on the piano.

was Mozart's Concert Rondo in D Major K382, pianist Annie Fischer, the Bavarian State Orchestra with Ferenc Fricsay. We'll treat ourselves to some delightful nonsense now. It's the overture to the operetta The Pirates of Penzance by Gilbert and Sullivan, Alexander Farris with the Scottish Chamber Orchestra, and then completing our journey down to the bottom of the hour, the Never Raised from the ballet music for the opera Le Cid by Jules Massenet, Robert Irving with the London Symphony Orchestra.

0: Never Raise, part of the ballet music for the opera Le Cid by Massenet. And before that, the overture to the Pirates of Penzance by Gilbert and Sullivan, the Scottish Chamber Orchestra and Alexander Farris. US News, Sports, Business and Weather Updates next.
1: Here is a US News update. Together with sports and business news, President Donald Trump has signed an executive order aimed at limiting childhood vaccines and separating the combined measles, mumps, and rubella shot into individual doses. The American Academy of Pediatrics has labeled the recommendation regarding the MMR vaccine as dangerous, citing concerns over public health and the increased risk of disease outbreaks. The order marks a significant shift in federal vaccination policy and has sparked immediate backlash from medical professionals and child health advocates, who warn that the move could undermine years of progress in preventing these highly contagious illnesses. The Dallas Cowboys have secured a major investment in their future, agreeing to a $105.9 million deal with wide receiver, according to sources. This substantial contract locks in a key offensive playmaker as the team prepares for the upcoming season. The agreement underscores the franchise's commitment to maintaining a high-powered attack and provides financial security for the player after extensive negotiations. Further details of the contract structure have not been disclosed. Apple is reportedly testing memory chips manufactured by the Chinese company CXMT for use in its iPhones and MacBooks. This move comes amid a global shortage of memory chips and escalating competition between the United States and China in the technology sector. The testing marks a significant step for the Chinese chipmaker, which is seeking to enter the supply chain of the American tech giant. This development is being closely watched as it could reshape the dynamics of the global semiconductor market. Keep listening for a world news bulletin at the top of each hour. ACCA.
2: Temperatures across the United States today range from 58 in San Francisco to 80 in Texas. Boston and New York report 76, Chicago 75, Denver 79, Los Angeles 72, and Seattle 65. Our next look at U.S. weather will be at the bottom of the next hour.
0: David Rowell here, taking you back to the music with the first movement of the Third Symphony of Brahms. This is a 1940 recording with Frederick Stock and the Chicago Symphony Orchestra. Aria, popular classical music, making the world a better place, one song at a time.

first movement of Brahms' Third Symphony. He wrote only four of them in total. They're all wonderful. Frederick Stock and the Chicago Symphony Orchestra. Max Bruchner, his Adagio on Celtic themes for cello and orchestra. Charles McCarris and the London Philharmonic. And the cellist, Ofra Hanoi. After that, we go to Dvořák, and we'll hear the first of 16 Slavonic dances. Václav Talich with the Czech Philharmonic.

all 16 of them wonderful short pieces. There was the first Slavonic dance of Dvořák, the Czech Philharmonic with Václav Terlič. Before that, Ofra Hanoi, the cellist with Charles McCarris and the London Philharmonic, and Max Bruch's Adagio on Celtic themes. And would you look at the clock? We've just a few minutes of my show remaining today. We can certainly hear the Dance of the Tumblers from The Snow Maiden by Rimsky-Korsakov, Leonard Bernstein and the New York Philharmonic. Maybe we can squeeze in the Fast Polka, Hail to Hungary, from Johann Strauss Jr., Lauren Mazel and the Vienna Philharmonic. And no maybe about, it's time for me now to leave you, David Rowell here, about not to be here, saying thank you for listening to some of my show today. Keep listening. We have great music for you all day, every day. And all going well, I hope to be back with you same time, same place, tomorrow. Bye for now.

0: Our programming on ARIA every day has four programs starting at midnight and again at midday, U.S. Central Time. First, there's our hour of the smoothest, gentlest, most pleasing and flowing classical music. Then from 1 till 4, host Robbie Rainey presents his musical tapestry show. After that, Wendy Barnett hosts the ARIA Classical Pops concert until 7, at which time David Rowell provides his daily delights up till 12 with more of the music you're sure to enjoy.
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But don't go away. 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
1: Welcome to this hour of the Musical Tapestry right here on ARIA Radio. My name is Robbie Rainey. Thanks for the pleasure of your company. Music in this hour by Wolfgang Amadeus Mozart, Antonio Vivaldi, Joseph Strauss, Hector Berlioz, and others. I do hope you'll stay tuned. First up, we've got world news and the weather.
2: Here are world news headlines. Hopes for a swift resolution to the Strait of Hormuz standoff are fading, as Iran introduces new conditions for reopening the vital waterway. On Monday, President Donald Trump stated he would require compensation from Tehran as a prerequisite for any negotiations. Rather than capitulating to United States pressure, Iran is toughening its demands, further complicating diplomatic efforts. The Pentagon is simultaneously pushing for additional weapons to bolster its military posture in the region. These developments come amidst heightened tensions, with both sides appearing entrenched in their positions. The situation remains fluid, with no immediate breakthrough anticipated regarding the critical shipping lane. At least 132 people have been killed and more than 480 injured after Colombia experienced its largest earthquake in years. The powerful 7.4 magnitude tremor struck the western part of the country, collapsing buildings and leaving many feared trapped under the rubble. Rescue operations are underway as emergency teams search for survivors. The quake is the deadliest to hit the nation in recent memory, prompting a major humanitarian response. Local officials have confirmed the death toll and continue to assess the full scale of the devastation across the affected region.
3: A quick look at temperatures around the world. In London, it is 59, Paris is 66, Berlin is 56, and Rome shows 80. In Asia, Beijing is 92, Singapore is 89, and Tokyo is 85. In Sydney, it is 70. We'll update world news and temperatures at the top of every hour.
1: Welcome to this hour of the Musical Tapestry. It is Tuesday, August 11, and we begin with music of Peter Ilyich Tchaikovsky, the Pas de Trois from Swan Lake, with Anatoly Fistiolari leading the London Symphony Orchestra.

The Pas de Trois from Act One of Swan Lake by Peter Ilyich Tchaikovsky. Anatoly Fistiolari led the London Symphony Orchestra. This is the Musical Tapestry right here on ARIA Radio. My name is Robbie Rainey. Thanks so much for sharing some time with me today. We've got music of Fritz Kreisler coming up in about 6 minutes. This is Sergei Rachmaninoff's orchestration of the Liebesfreund, or Love's Joy. We'll hear the London Promenade Orchestra led by Eric Hammerstein. But first is the Presto from the Symphony No. 36 in C major by Mozart. Carl Böhm led the Berlin Philharmonic.

Music there written by Fritz Kreisler and orchestrated by Sergei Rachmaninoff. We heard the Liebesfreund, or Love's Joy. Eric Hammerstein led the London Promenade Orchestra. And before that, Carl Bohm led the Berlin Philharmonic in the final movement from the Linz Symphony, L-I-N-Z, which is Mozart's Symphony No. 36. This is the Musical Tapestry. My name is Robbie Rainey, and what a pleasure it is to share some music with you on this Tuesday. The fourth movement from the Symphony No. 2 in D major, Opus 36 by Ludwig van Beethoven, is coming up in about 4 minutes or so. We'll hear the Royal Philharmonic led by Thomas Beecham. But first, music of Vivaldi, the third movement from his Concerto in G major for two mandolins. Paul Odette and Robin Jeffrey solo along with a parley of instruments led by Roy Goodman.

0: Thomas Beecham led the Royal Philharmonic Orchestra in the fourth movement from the Symphony No. 2 in D major by Ludwig van Beethoven. And before that, we heard Paul Odette and Robin Jeffrey performing along with the Parley of Instruments led by Roy Goodman. That was the third movement from Vivaldi's Concerto in G major for two mandolins. You're tuned in to the Musical Tapestry on ARIA Radio.
1: Here is a U.S. news update. Together with sports and business news, President Donald Trump has signed an executive order limiting childhood vaccines and directing the separation of the measles, mumps, and rubella shot into individual doses. The American Academy of Pediatrics has labeled the recommendation as dangerous, citing concerns over increased vulnerability during the gap between separate administrations. The order represents a significant shift in federal immunization policy, prompting immediate backlash from medical professionals who warn that splitting the combined vaccine could leave children unprotected for longer periods and complicate vaccination schedules nationwide. The Dallas Cowboys have reached a landmark agreement with star defender Micah Williams, securing his future with a $105.9 million contract extension. Sources confirm the deal, which cements Williams as a cornerstone of the franchise. The agreement ends weeks of speculation and secures a key piece for the upcoming season. Financial details regarding guaranteed money have not yet been disclosed by the team. Apple is reportedly testing memory chips manufactured by Chinese company CXMT for potential use in iPhones and MacBooks. This move comes amid a global chip shortage and escalating competition between the United States and China in artificial intelligence technology. The company is evaluating the Chinese-made dynamic random access memory chips as a possible alternative supplier. This testing represents a significant development in the technology sector, as Apple has traditionally relied on other memory chip providers. The global semiconductor market continues to face supply constraints, affecting major electronics manufacturers. Keep listening for a world news bulletin at the top of each hour. ACA.
2: Current temperatures across the United States show Boston at 74, Chicago at 75, and Denver at 76. New York reports 74, Los Angeles 72, and San Francisco 58. Seattle is 61, while here in Texas it is 84. Our next look at U.S. weather will be at the bottom of the next hour.
0: Welcome back to the Musical Tapestry here on ARIA Radio. It's Tuesday, August 11, and we've got music of Joseph Strauss right now. A waltz titled The Mysterious Powers of Magnetism, Opus 173, Rudolf Kempe leads the Vienna Philharmonic.

Rudolf Kempe led the Vienna Philharmonic in a waltz titled The Mysterious Powers of Magnetism, music of Joseph Strauss. This is The Musical Tapestry. I'm Robbie Rainey, and it's a pleasure to share some time with you today. The Shepherd's Farewell from The Infancy of Christ by Hector Berlioz is up about 6 minutes from now. We'll hear André Clutens leading the orchestra of the Conservatory Concert Society and the René Ducroix Choir. First, though, three preludes by George Gershwin performed by Leonard Panario.

We heard the orchestra of the Conservatory Concert Society and the René Duclos Choir, led by André Clutens, performing The Shepherd's Farewell from The Infancy of Christ, L'Enfance du Christ, by Hector Berlioz. Before that, Leonard Panario performed music by George Gershwin, his three short piano preludes. This is the Musical Tapestry right here on ARIA Radio. We'll hear the prelude from Rigoletto by Giuseppe Verdi up in about 5 minutes or so, with Maggio Musicale Fiorentino led by Gian Andrea Gavazzini. But first, here's the Singapore Symphony led by Chu Hui in the Scherzo from the Symphony No. 2 in D minor, Opus 49 by Louis Spohr.

0: Our programming on ARIA every day has four programs starting at midnight and again at midday, U.S. Central Time. First, there's our hour of the smoothest, gentlest, most pleasing and flowing classical music. Then from 1 till 4, host Robbie Rainey presents his musical tapestry show. After that, Wendy Barnett hosts the ARIA Classical Pops concert until 7, at which time David Rowell provides his daily delights up till 12, with more of the music you're sure to enjoy.
1: Welcome to this hour of the musical tapestry. My name is Robbie Rainey. Coming up in this hour, we've got music by Franz Liszt, Franz Josef Haydn, Antonin Dvorak, Enrique Granados, and others. I do hope you'll stay tuned. First up, we've got world news and the weather.
2: Here are world news headlines. A Chinese rocket carrying a satellite exploded just seconds after liftoff on Tuesday, in a dramatic failure that sent debris falling near the launch site. The rocket, which was carrying a communication satellite, malfunctioned shortly after launch, prompting an immediate investigation. No casualties have been reported, and officials have not yet provided a cause for the explosion. This incident marks a significant setback for China's space program, which has been rapidly expanding its orbital capabilities. The satellite was intended for commercial telecommunications services, and its loss is expected to impact planned network operations. Authorities have cordoned off the area as they begin recovery and analysis efforts. At least 132 people have been killed in Colombia's largest earthquake in years, with more than 480 others injured. The powerful tremors struck the western part of the country, causing buildings to crumble and trapping many beneath the rubble. Rescue teams are working around the clock, with fears that the death toll could rise as searches continue. Local officials have described the scene as devastating, with entire communities affected. The earthquake is the most severe to hit the nation in recent memory, and emergency services are racing to reach those still unaccounted for amid the wreckage.
3: International temperatures show London at 60, Paris at 67, Berlin at 58, and Rome at 80. In Asia, Beijing reaches 93, Singapore 91, and Tokyo 85. Sydney reports 68. We'll update world news and temperatures at the top of every hour.
1: Welcome to this hour of the musical tapestry. My name is Robbie Rainey. Let's begin with some music by Felix Mendelssohn. It's an overture called Calm Sea and Prosperous Voyage, Opus 27. And on first read, it sounds like a wonderful situation. You don't want to go out on an uncalm sea. But then you have to remember, back in Mendelssohn's day, a lot of boats and ships still were using sails. Yes, by Mendelssohn's time, there would have been engines to some degree at least. But even so, you get caught in a calm sea, you ain't going nowhere. So a little bit of a struggle in this piece, the calm sea, and then finally the prosperous voyage. Claudio Abbado leads the London Symphony Orchestra.

Calm Sea and Prosperous Voyage, Opus 27 by Felix Mendelssohn, with Claudio Abbado leading the London Symphony Orchestra. You're tuned in to the Musical Tapestry right here on ARIA Radio. I'm Robbie Rainey. We've got the fourth movement from the Symphony No. 2 by Charles Ives coming up about 6 minutes from now or thereabouts. Leonard Bernstein leads the New York Philharmonic. But first, here's pianist Daniel Barenboim performing the ballade on themes from Wagner's opera The Flying Dutchman by Franz Liszt. And I had to look it up, but Franz Liszt was actually Richard Wagner's father-in-law. So this is father-in-law and his take on his son-in-law's music. Here's Daniel Barenboim performing

Leonard Bernstein leading the New York Philharmonic in the fourth movement from the Symphony No. 2 by Charles Ives. Before that, we heard the Ballade by Franz Liszt on tunes from The Flying Dutchman by Richard Wagner. Daniel Barenboim was the pianist. You're tuned in to the Musical Tapestry. My name is Robbie Rainey. Thanks so much for sharing some time with me today. We'll hear the third movement from Haydn's Cello Concerto No. 1 in C major right now with Tafelmusik, led by Jean Lehmann.

0: Jean Lehmann led Tafelmusik in the third movement from the Cello Concerto No. 1 in C major by Franz Joseph Haydn. You're tuned in to the musical tapestry right here on ARIA Radio.
1: Here is a U.S. news update. Together with sports and business news, President Trump has signed an executive order to limit childhood vaccines and split the combined measles, mumps, and rubella shot into separate doses. The American Academy of Pediatrics has labeled the recommendation dangerous, warning it could leave children vulnerable to preventable diseases. The order also restricts vaccine requirements for school attendance. Health experts express concern that separating the shots could delay full immunization and increase the risk of outbreaks. The administration argues the move offers parents more choice. The decision has sparked intense debate among public health officials and lawmakers across the nation. The Los Angeles Dodgers defeated the Kansas City Royals in a thrilling contest at Chavez Ravine. Freddie Freeman delivered a go-ahead hit in the seventh inning to give the Dodgers the advantage, while Max Muncy cleared the bases to extend the lead. The Royals had earlier built a three-run cushion thanks to a home run from Caglianone. The Dodgers' comeback victory solidifies their strong position in the playoff race. Apple is reportedly testing memory chips made by the Chinese company CXMT for its iPhone and MacBook lines, a move driven by a global shortage of these critical components. The testing marks a potential shift in the tech giant's supply chain, which has historically relied on other manufacturers for its memory needs. This development comes against the backdrop of an intensifying technology race between the United States and China. No official confirmation has been provided by Apple, and it remains unclear when or if these components will be approved for mass production. Keep listening for a world news bulletin at the top of each hour. ACCA.
2: Current temperatures across the United States show Boston at 74, Chicago at 75, and Denver at 76. New York reports 74, Los Angeles 72, and San Francisco 58. Seattle is 61, while here in Texas it is 84. Our next look at U.S. weather will be at the bottom of the next hour.
0: Welcome back to the Musical Tapestry. It's Tuesday, August 11, and we've got the opening movement from the Symphony No. 8 by Dvorak right now. Artur Radzinski conducts the NBC Symphony Orchestra.

Arthur Rudzinski led the NBC Symphony Orchestra in the opening movement from the Symphony No. 8 by Antonín Dvořák. This is the Musical Tapestry right here on ARIA Radio. Thanks so much for sharing some of your time with me on this Tuesday. Music by Enrique Granados is coming up about 7 minutes from now. Andaluza from his Spanish Dances. We'll hear Mstislav Rostropovich and Alexander Dedukin performing. But first, the overture to The Bartered Bride by Bedřich Smetana. Malcolm Sargent leads the Royal Philharmonic Orchestra.

Mstislav Rostropovich and Alexander Dedukin performed Andaluza from the Spanish Dances by Enrique Granados. Before that was the overture to The Bartered Bride by Bedřich Smetana. Malcolm Sargent led the Royal Philharmonic Orchestra. You're listening to The Musical Tapestry. Thanks so much for tuning in. Andrew Mangrelia conducts the Slovak Radio Symphony Orchestra now. This is the danced scene, Scène dansée, from the ballet titled La Sauce by Léo Delibes.

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1: Welcome to this hour of the Musical Tapestry right here on ARIA Radio. My name is Robbie Rainey. Thanks so much for the pleasure of your company. Coming up, we've got music by Robert Schumann, Claude Debussy, Ludwig van Beethoven, Richard Strauss, and others. I do hope you'll stay tuned. First up, we've got world news and the weather.
2: Here are world news headlines. The Johnson County Board of Supervisors voted unanimously on Monday to approve a $200 million bond issue for the construction of a high-speed rail line connecting Cedar Rapids to Iowa City. The project will be funded through a 1 cent sales tax increase within the county. Construction is scheduled to begin in the spring of 2027, with the line expected to be operational by 2031. Officials estimate the rail service will reduce travel time between the cities to under 15 minutes. The bond measure must still be approved by the State Transportation Commission before breaking ground. At least 132 people have been killed in Colombia's most powerful earthquake in years, with more than 480 others injured. The 7.4 magnitude tremor struck the western part of the country, collapsing buildings and leaving many feared trapped beneath the rubble. Rescue teams are working through the debris to locate survivors, while local officials have confirmed the death toll continues to rise. The quake, which struck hours ago, has prompted a major emergency response as efforts to reach those affected intensify.
3: International temperatures this hour. London sits at 64, Paris at 69, Berlin at 60, and Rome at 84. In Asia, Beijing reaches 95, Singapore 91, and Tokyo 85. Sydney in Australia is currently 66. We'll update world news and temperatures at the top of every hour.
1: Welcome to this hour of the Musical Tapestry. My name is Robbie Rainey, and thanks so much for the pleasure of your company. It is Tuesday, August 11, and we've got music by Mozart to get started with. This is the opening movement from his Symphony No. 29. We'll hear the Philharmonia Orchestra, led by Otto Klemperer.

Otto Klemperer leading the Philharmonia Orchestra. We heard the opening movement from the Symphony No. 29 by Wolfgang Amadeus Mozart. You're listening to the Musical Tapestry right here on ARIA Radio. I'm Robbie Rainey. We'll hear the arrival of Clara and Prince Charming and the festive welcome from Act 2 of The Nutcracker by Peter Ilyich Tchaikovsky. That's up in about 5 minutes or so with Werner Andreas Albert leading the Queensland Symphony Orchestra. But first, the fastest movement, literally vivacissimo, the most lively, from Robert Schumann's Piano Sonata No. 2 in G minor, Opus 22. Kathleen Long is the pianist.

The arrival of Clara and Prince Charming from Act Two of the Nutcracker by Peter Ilyich Tchaikovsky. The Queensland Symphony Orchestra was conducted by Werner Andreas Albert. Before that was the opening movement, Vivacissimo, from the Piano Sonata No. 2 in G minor by Robert Schumann. Kathleen Long was the pianist. This is the Musical Tapestry right here on ARIA Radio. The Overture to the Silken Ladder by Rossini is up in about 5 minutes, with Sergio Celibidache leading the Munich Philharmonic. First, though, is the Syrian Tarantella by Claude Debussy, with the Philadelphia Orchestra led by Eugene Ormandy.

0: The overture there to The Silken Ladder by Gioachino Rossini. Sergiu Celibidache led the Munich Philharmonic Orchestra. And before that was The Styrian Tarantella by Claude Debussy with the Philadelphia Orchestra conducted by Eugene Ormandy.
1: Here is a U.S. news update. Together with sports and business news, President Donald Trump has signed an executive order limiting childhood vaccines and requiring the separation of the combined measles, mumps, and rubella shot into individual doses. The American Academy of Pediatrics has labeled the recommendation dangerous, citing concerns over public health and vaccine efficacy. This move comes as health officials debate the safety and scheduling of immunizations for children across the nation. A 16-minute delay in the game between the Boston Red Sox and Toronto Blue Jays led to a belated run being scored. The interruption paused play, and once action resumed, the run crossed the plate. This unusual sequence of events became a notable moment in the contest, highlighting how a stoppage can alter the momentum and outcome of a Major League Baseball game. The delayed run proved decisive in the matchup. Apple is reportedly testing memory chips produced by Chinese manufacturer CXMT for use in future iPhones and MacBooks. This move comes amid a global shortage of memory components and heightened competition between the United States and China in the technology sector. The testing represents a potential shift in Apple's supply chain, which has historically relied heavily on other chipmakers. No official confirmation has been provided by the company, and it remains unclear whether the Chinese chips will ultimately be adopted for commercial products. Keep listening for a World News Bulletin at the top of each hour. ACCA.
2: Across the nation, temperatures are mild. Boston reports 72, Chicago 74, and Denver 75. New York is at 73, Los Angeles 71, and San Francisco 58. Seattle also shows 58, while Texas reaches 84. Our next look at U.S. weather will be at the bottom of the next hour.
0: Welcome back to the Musical Tapestry right here on ARIA Radio. My name is Robbie Rainey. Here is the rondo from the Piano Concerto No. 1 by Beethoven. Robert Casadesus is the pianist with the Concertgebouw Orchestra, conducted by Edward von Beinum.

Edward von Beinum led the Concertgebouw Orchestra. We heard pianist Robert Casadesus performing the Rondo from the Piano Concerto No. 1 by Ludwig van Beethoven. You're tuned in to the Musical Tapestry on ARIA Radio. We'll hear the introduction to Don Quixote by Richard Strauss coming up about 5 minutes from now or so. The NBC Symphony Orchestra is conducted by Arturo Toscanini. And before that, the Minuet and Trio by Franz Schubert from his Symphony No. 5 in B-flat major. Roy Goodman leads the Hanover Band.

The NBC Symphony Orchestra, conducted by Arturo Toscanini. We heard the introduction to Don Quixote by Richard Strauss. And before that was the Minuet and Trio from the Symphony No. 5 in B-flat major by Franz Schubert, with Roy Goodman leading the Hanover Band. This is the Musical Tapestry right here on ARIA Radio. Music of Bach is up right now, the Allemande from his French Suite No. 3 in B minor, with pianist Alexander Borofsky performing. And if there's time after that, music from The Gondoliers by Gilbert and Sullivan.

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1: Welcome to the ARIA Pops Concert. I'm Wendy Barnett, here with you playing the most popular works by the most famous composers of all time. Thank you so much for joining me during the 4 o'clock hour, U.S. Central Time. I'll be here with you until 7 o'clock. And coming up this hour, we'll have music from The Carnival of the Animals, a selection from Beethoven's 7th, music from Rachmaninoff, and it all begins after this check of world news and weather.
2: Here are world news headlines. Lakewood police have arrested two individuals in connection with a string of vehicle thefts that occurred over the past weekend. Authorities identified the suspects as 19-year-old Marcus Hale and 22-year-old Jordan Pierce. Both face multiple charges, including grand theft auto and possession of stolen property. The arrests came after a tip from a resident who spotted suspicious activity in a local parking lot. Officers recovered three stolen vehicles, all valued at over $40,000 combined. Police say the investigation remains ongoing and additional charges may follow. Both suspects are currently being held at the county detention center awaiting their initial court appearance. A powerful earthquake has struck western Colombia, killing at least 132 people and injuring more than 480 others. The 7.4 magnitude tremor caused buildings to crumble, with fears that many residents remain trapped beneath the rubble. Rescue teams are working through the debris to locate survivors, but the scale of destruction has complicated their efforts. This is being described as the largest earthquake to hit the South American nation in years, prompting a major emergency response from local authorities who are coordinating aid and medical support for the thousands affected by the disaster.
3: International temperatures vary widely today. London sits at 68, Paris at 73, and Berlin at 63. Rome reaches 88. In Asia, Beijing hits 92, Singapore 91, and Tokyo 82. Sydney records 62. We'll update world news and temperatures at the top of every hour.
1: Welcome back to the ARIA Pops Concert. We'll begin our program today with a work that's a little over 14 minutes long from Johannes Brahms' Second Symphony. He wrote this in 1877, and it's only about a year after the long-delayed premiere of his first symphony. The symphony shows Brahms' mastery of large-scale orchestral form. And we'll hear Leopold Stokowski conducting the Chicago Symphony Orchestra with Brahms' Second Symphony and the First Movement.
4: This is ARIA, popular classical music, every day and everywhere.

That was the opening movement to Johannes Brahms' Second Symphony here on the Aria Pops Concert. Coming up, we'll hear music from Sergei Rachmaninoff, Edward Elgar, and much more as we continue here on Aria Radio. Now from Camille Saint-Saëns' The Carnival of the Animals, we'll hear movement number 7, The Aquarium. He kept the Carnival of the Animals mostly private during his life, but The Aquarium later became one of its widely recognized movements, and we'll hear Richard Stamp conducting the Academy of London. We'll start with a work by Frédéric Chopin, his Polonaise in A major, also known as the Military Polonaise. He composed it in 1838, and here's Roger Woodward performing.

That was the Aquarium, movement number 7 from the Carnival of the Animals by Camille Saint-Saëns. And before that, we heard Frédéric Chopin's Military Polonaise. Coming up in about 8 minutes, we'll have a check of news and weather here on the Aria Pops Concert. Now music from Beethoven's Symphony No. 7. Let's hear the third movement, performed by the Orchestra de la Société des Concerts du Conservatoire under the direction of Carl Schuricht. Now, this conservatoire was founded in Paris in 1828, and it was one of France's most important orchestras until it was dissolved in 1967 and succeeded by the Orchestra of Paris. Here's Beethoven's 7th Symphony with a third movement.

0: Aria, music that makes you feel good.
1: That was the third movement to Beethoven's seventh here on the Aria Pops Concert. Coming up after a short break, we'll hear a selection from Rachmaninoff's Piano Concerto, and I'll be right back after this check of U.S. news, sports, business, and weather.
2: Here is a U.S. news update. Together with sports and business news, President Donald Trump has signed an executive order designed to limit childhood vaccines and to separate the combined measles, mumps, and rubella shot into individual doses. The American Academy of Pediatrics has labeled the recommendation as dangerous, citing concerns for public health. The order marks a significant shift in federal vaccination policy, prompting immediate criticism from medical professionals. The decision is expected to face legal challenges from health organizations who argue that separating the shots could leave children vulnerable to preventable diseases. The full implications for school requirements and federal funding are yet to be determined. A Major League Baseball game between the Boston Red Sox and the Toronto Blue Jays was disrupted by a lengthy delay after confusion over the rules. The 16-minute stoppage in the contest led to a run being scored late. The Blue Jays held on to secure the victory despite the controversy. The incident has sparked debate among fans and analysts. Apple is reportedly testing memory chips manufactured by Chinese firm CXMT for use in its iPhones and MacBooks. This move comes amid a global shortage of memory chips and escalating tensions between the United States and China over artificial intelligence technology. The testing marks a potential shift for Apple, which currently relies on other suppliers for its memory components. If Apple proceeds with CXMT, it could significantly alter the landscape of the global chip supply chain. This development follows recent actions by the United States government to restrict China's access to advanced semiconductor technology. Keep listening for a World News Bulletin at the top of each hour. ACCA.
3: Across the nation, temperatures are mild. Boston reports 72, Chicago 74, and Denver 75. New York is at 73, Los Angeles 71, and San Francisco 58. Seattle also shows 58, while Texas reaches 84. Our next look at U.S. weather will be at the bottom of the next hour.
1: Welcome back to the Aria Pops Concert. I'm Wendy Barnett, here with you playing the most popular works by the most famous composers of all time. Coming up, we'll hear music later in the program from The Waltz King, music from John Philip Sousa, a selection from The Nutcracker, and much more. Right now, let's start this half hour with a work that's a little over 11 minutes long from Sergei Rachmaninoff's Piano Concerto No. 2. We'll hear the third movement with Vladimir Ashkenazy at the piano with the Concertgebouw Orchestra under the direction of Bernard Haitink.
4: Aria, popular classical music, making the world a better place, one song at a time.

That was the third movement to Sergei Rachmaninoff's Piano Concerto No. 2 here on the Aria Pops Concert. Coming up a little later, music from The Waltz King, selections from John Philip Sousa, Beethoven, and much more. Right now, we'll start this set of music with the Overture to the Marriage of Figaro by Mozart, with Sir Neville Marriner conducting the Academy of St. Martin in the Fields. And then we'll move right into Edward Elgar's Pomp and Circumstance, March No. 5. He composed it in 1930, and it premiered the same year at a Queen's Hall Promenade concert in London. March No. 5 was the last completed march in Elgar's original Pomp and Circumstance stance, and belongs to the composer's late career. We'll hear Adrian Bolt conducting the London Philharmonic Orchestra. Stay with us here on Aria Pops Concert. We'll have a check of world news and weather coming up in about 10 minutes.

0: Our programming on ARIA every day has four programs starting at midnight and again at midday, U.S. Central Time. First, there's our hour of the smoothest, gentlest, most pleasing and flowing classical music. Then from 1 till 4, host Robbie Rainey presents his musical tapestry show. After that, Wendy Barnett hosts the ARIA Classical Pops concert until 7, at which time David Rowell provides his daily delights up till 12 with more of the music you're sure to enjoy.
1: Welcome back to the ARIA Pops concert. Thank you for joining me today during the 5 o'clock hour, U.S. Central Time. I'm Wendy Barnett, here with you playing the most popular works by the most famous composers of all time. Music this hour from Georges Bizet, selections from Tchaikovsky, Eric Coates, and much more. 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
2: Here are world news headlines. The death toll from Monday's powerful earthquake in Colombia has risen to 132, according to the country's seismic association, with hundreds more reported injured. The quake struck near the city of Cali, where emergency workers and residents gathered at the site of collapsed buildings. Colombian President Gustavo Petro confirmed at least 111 deaths earlier, making this the strongest earthquake the nation has experienced in the last decade. Rescue operations continue as teams search for survivors amid the rubble, while officials assess the full extent of destruction across the affected region. At least 132 people have been killed in Colombia's largest earthquake in decades. More than 480 others were injured when the powerful tremor struck the western part of the nation. Rescuers fear additional victims remain trapped beneath collapsed buildings. The 7.4 magnitude quake crumbled structures and sent debris into the streets, with dashcam footage capturing the terrifying moment walls gave way. Emergency teams are working around the clock to search for survivors as the nation begins to assess the full scale of the devastation. Authorities have declared the event a major national tragedy.
3: Temperatures around the globe today: London at 71, Paris at 74. Berlin at 65, and Rome at 93. In Asia, Beijing reaches 88, Singapore 91, and Tokyo 82. Meanwhile, Sydney reports a cooler 59. We'll update world news and temperatures at the top of every hour.
1: Welcome back, and thank you for joining me for the ARIA Pops concert. We'll begin the hour with a work that's almost 9 minutes long from Johann Strauss II, The Morning Papers Waltz. It premiered in 1864 at a ball of the Vienna Authors and Journalists Association called Concordia. We'll hear Clemens Krauss conducting the Vienna Philharmonic Orchestra with Johann Strauss II's Morning Papers Waltz.
0: ARIA, the world's best classical music, now being broadcast to the world.

The Morning Papers Waltz by Johann Strauss II here on the Aria Pops Concert. Thank you so much for joining me, and do stay with me. We'll have music from Beethoven, selections from Mendelssohn, Stravinsky, and much more as we continue until 7 o'clock U.S. Central Time. For this next set of music, let's begin with Georges Bizet's L'Arlésienne Suite No. 2 with the first movement. The incidental music was written in 1872 for a play by Alphonse Daudet. Suite No. 2 was arranged after Bizet's death by Ernest Girard in 1879. Here's the first movement to Suite No. 2 of L'Arlésienne by Georges Bizet, with Herbert von Karajan conducting the Philharmonia Orchestra.

We ended that set of music with The Washington Post by John Philip Sousa, Eric Kunzel conducting the Cincinnati Pops Orchestra, and we started with the opening movement to Georges Bizet's Lauriane Suite No. 2. Coming up in about 11 minutes, we'll have a check of news and weather here on ARIA Radio. Do stay with us as we continue until 7 o'clock. U.S. Central Time. Now music from Tchaikovsky's The Nutcracker. From Act One, we'll hear In the Pine Forest, the scene from Movement Number 8. Tchaikovsky composed this in 1891 and 1892 for the Imperial Theaters in St. Petersburg. We'll hear Andre Previn conducting the Royal Philharmonic. And let's start with Beethoven's Pathetique. We'll hear the opening movement. Here's Orazio Frugoni.

0: Tchaikovsky's The Nutcracker, the scene in the pine forest from Act 1, and before that, the first movement to Beethoven's Piano Sonata No. 8, the Pathetique. Coming up, music from Felix Mendelssohn's Third Symphony after this check of U.S. news, sports, business, and weather.
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2: Here is a U.S. news update, together with sports and business news. In a landmark move, President Trump has signed an executive order limiting childhood vaccines and separating the combined measles, mumps, and rubella shot. The American Academy of Pediatrics has labeled the recommendation dangerous, citing risks to public health. The order, signed just hours ago, marks a significant shift in federal vaccination policy, allowing parents to request individual shots for their children. This decision has ignited immediate controversy among medical professionals and public health advocates, who warn that splitting the vaccines could leave children vulnerable to preventable diseases during the gap between doses. The long-term implications for school vaccine requirements remain unclear as federal agencies begin implementing the new directive. An extremely rare one of one trading card featuring basketball standout Cooper Flagg has been discovered in Rhode Island. The prized collectible, which is considered a major find for sports memorabilia enthusiasts, was located after an extensive search. Details regarding how the card was found remain limited, but its discovery has generated significant excitement among collectors and fans alike. The card is expected to be highly valuable given its unique nature and the prominence of Flagg in the sport. Apple is reportedly testing memory chips manufactured by the Chinese company CXMT for use in its iPhones and MacBooks. This move comes amid a global shortage of memory chips and ongoing tensions in the technology race between the United States and China. Testing is part of Apple's efforts to diversify its supply chain and reduce reliance on current suppliers. No official announcement has been made regarding when or if these chips will be used in products available to consumers. Keep listening for a World News Bulletin at the top of each hour. ACA.
3: Current temperatures across the United States show Boston at 72, Chicago and Denver both at 74. New York reports 73, Los Angeles 71, and San Francisco 58. Seattle also stands at 58, while here in small-town Texas, it is 81. Our next look at U.S. weather will be at the bottom of the next hour.
0: Welcome back to the Aria Pops Concert. I'm Wendy Barnett, here with you till the 7 o'clock hour, U.S. Central Time, playing the most popular works by the most famous composers of all time. Coming up, we'll hear music from the Firebird Suite. Later in the program, a selection from Beethoven's Fifth, music from Franz Liszt. And right now, we'll start this half hour with a work that's almost 8 minutes long from Felix Mendelssohn's Scottish Symphony, his third symphony that he completed in 1842. This is one of his major orchestral works. We'll hear the fourth movement to his third symphony with Dimitri Mitropoulos conducting the Philharmonic Symphony Orchestra of New York.
1: This is Aria, popular classical music, every day and everywhere.

That was the fourth movement to Felix Mendelssohn's Scottish Symphony here on the Aria Pops Concert. Now music from Eric Coates. We'll hear his Knightsbridge March. He wrote this in 1933 as the final movement of the suite, London Again. It first broadcast by the BBC in 1933, and it became famous as the theme for In Town Tonight, a BBC radio program which ran for decades and made the piece widely recognized in Britain. We'll hear Eric Coates conducting an orchestra in that work for the Knightsbridge March, and then we'll start with the opening to Bach's Brandenburg Concerto No. 6, with Trevor Pinnock conducting the English Concert.

The Knightsbridge March by Eric Coates, and before that, the first movement to Bach's Brandenburg Concerto No. 6. Coming up, we'll have a check of world news and weather in about 5 minutes, but first, music from Igor Stravinsky's Firebird Suite, the 1919 version. Let's hear the fifth movement, with Edward von Beynum conducting the Concertgebouw Orchestra

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1: Thank you for joining me for the ARIA Pops concert. I'm Wendy Barnett, here with you during the 6 o'clock hour, U.S. Central Time. Stay with us. Coming up, music from Aaron Copland, selections from Benjamin Britten, Mozart, and much more. After a check of world news and weather, music from Antonin Dvorak. I'll be right back in just a moment.
2: Here are world news headlines. Iran's supreme leader has overhauled the nation's military command structure, replacing top commanders in a move signaling heightened internal tensions. This shakeup coincides with fading hopes for a diplomatic resolution regarding the Strait of Hormuz, a vital waterway for global oil shipments. Rather than yielding to American pressure, Tehran has hardened its stance, issuing new demands for reopening the strait. The Pentagon, meanwhile, is pressing for an increased weapons supply as regional instability grows. The leadership changes indicate a strategic pivot as Iran prepares for potential prolonged confrontation, leaving international observers concerned about the prospect of escalating conflict in the region. A former Syrian president has been sentenced to death in absentia after being convicted of war crimes and crimes against humanity. The ousted leader, Bashar al-Assad, faced charges related to atrocities committed during the country's civil war. The court delivered the verdict, marking a significant legal action against the deposed head of state, who remains at large. The conviction relates to his role in the brutal conflict that has devastated the nation for years. The sentence serves as a landmark ruling in the pursuit of justice for victims of the war.
3: Here is a look at temperatures around the world. In Europe, London is 72, Paris 78, Berlin 67, and Rome 97. Across Asia, Beijing is 88, Singapore 89, and Tokyo 89. In Australia, Sydney reports 58. We'll update world news and temperatures at the top of every hour.
1: Welcome back to the ARIA Pops concert. Thank you so much for joining me. Let's start with this hour, a longer selection, a 13-minute work from Antonin Dvorak's Cello Concerto. We'll hear the third movement. He composed this in 1894 and 95 in New York during his directorship of the National Conservatory of Music. The concerto became one of the central works of the cello repertory and showed that the instrument could carry a large romantic concerto on symphonic terms. Here's the finale with cellist Mstislav Rostropovich, performing with the Czech Philharmonic Orchestra under the direction of Václav Talesz.
0: ARIA, popular classical music, making the world a better place, one song at a time.

That was the finale to Antonín Dvořák's Cello Concerto here on the Aria Pops Concert. Thank you again for joining me. Stay with me. I'll be here with you till the top of the hour when David Rowell joins us with his Daily Delights. Now music from Aaron Copland. We'll hear the Allegro to the Appalachian Spring Ballet with Antal Dorati conducting the Detroit Symphony Orchestra. And let's start with the third movement to Beethoven's Fifth Symphony. He wrote this mainly between 1804 and 1808, and it premiered on the same evening as a long concert that also included the Sixth Symphony and the Fourth Piano Concerto and the Choral Fantasy. Here's Fritz Busch conducting the New York Philharmonic Symphony Orchestra.

His Hungarian Rhapsody No. 15, the Rákóczi March. He published it in 1853 as a part of the set of Hungarian Rhapsodies, and it's a long-associated piece with Hungarian national identity. Here's Peter Katin.

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1: The Rákóczi March, Hungarian Rhapsody number 15 by Franz Liszt, and coming up in just a few minutes, Benjamin Britten's A Young Person's Guide to the Orchestra. We'll hear the full work right after this check of U.S. news, sports, business, and weather.
2: Here is a U.S. news update. Together with sports and business news, President Donald Trump was secretly moved from the old Air Force One to a military aircraft and a catering truck during a NATO summit in Turkey last month, according to multiple American media reports. The security operation was implemented over an alleged Iranian threat against the president. The transfer occurred as Mr. Trump departed the summit, with the unusual concealment method chosen to keep his location hidden. The White House has not officially commented on the details of the reported security scare, an extremely rare one. Of one trading card featuring basketball standout Cooper Flagg has been discovered in Rhode Island. The prized collectible, which is considered a major find for sports memorabilia enthusiasts, was located after an extensive search. Details regarding how the card was found remain limited, but its discovery has generated significant excitement among collectors and fans alike. The card is expected to be highly valuable given its unique nature and the prominence of Flag in the sport. Apple is reportedly testing memory chips produced by Chinese manufacturer CXMT for use in future iPhones and MacBooks. This move comes amid a global shortage of memory components and an ongoing technological rivalry between the United States and China. The testing marks a potential shift for the tech giant, which has traditionally sourced such components from other suppliers. The development highlights the escalating competition in the semiconductor industry and raises questions about supply chain diversification as companies seek to secure essential parts for their devices. Further details on the testing timeline or potential deployment were not disclosed. Keep listening for a world news bulletin at the top of each hour. ACCA.
3: Current temperatures across the United States show Boston at 71, Chicago at 74, and Denver at 72. New York is at 73, Los Angeles at 70, and San Francisco at 58. Seattle reports 57, while here in small-town Texas, it is 81. Our next look at U.S. weather will be at the bottom of the next hour.
1: Welcome back to the Aria Pops Concert. I'm Wendy Barnett, here with you playing the most popular works by the most famous composers of all time. We'll start this half hour with a 16-minute work from Benjamin Britten, the full version of The Young Person's Guide to the Orchestra. He composed it in 1945 for the educational film called Instruments of the Orchestra. The film was released in 1946, and the concert version quickly entered the repertory. Britten based the work on a theme by Henry Purcell. Here's Gennady Rostavinsky conducting the BBC Symphony Orchestra.
0: Aria, the world's best classical music, now being broadcast to the world.

That was Benjamin Britten's Young Person's Guide to the Orchestra, here on the Aria Pops Concert. Thank you again for joining me today. I'm Wendy Barnett. I'll be here with you until the top of the hour when David joins us with his Daily Delights, and we do have time for one more selection, a little bit longer selection, a 7.5-minute work from Mozart's Piano Concerto 21. I'll leave you today with the second movement, with Maura Limpany performing with the Philharmonia Orchestra under the direction of Herbert Menges. Thank you again for joining me today for the Aria Pops Concert, and stay with us as David joins us momentarily with his Daily Delights.

0: We hope you're enjoying our new ARIA popular classical music service. 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David Rell, sort of here. Welcome to my Tuesday show. I say sort of here because for me, I have no Tuesday this week at all. Yes, I have a Monday and I hope I'll have a Wednesday, but no Tuesday. Why is that? Because I'm actually on a plane flying from the United States to New Zealand. And as we cross the international dateline, Monday goes ding, ding, jumps over Tuesday, and we land in Wednesday. On the way back from New Zealand, it works the other way, though. We leave one day, and then we go back a day on the way, which means you return back into the US before you leave New Zealand or Australia. Funny sort of thing, isn't it? One time, truly, what are the odds of this? I went to New Zealand with my daughter, and we returned back on her birthday. And yes, you guessed right. She had to have two sets of presents for her double birthday that year. Anyway, I hope you are having a Tuesday, even though I'm not. But due to the magic of radio, I was able to pre-record this. World news and weather. I wonder what's happening on your Tuesday. And then we'll start the show, the same as we always do with an overture.
1: Here are world news headlines. UK transport authorities have confirmed that the new high-speed 2 railway line, connecting London and Birmingham, will begin passenger services in October next year. The announcement on Tuesday follows successful completion of test runs across the entire 225-kilometer route. Officials stated that ticket prices would be revealed next month, with an initial frequency of 12 trains per hour during peak times. The project, originally scheduled for completion in 2028, encountered multiple delays and budget increases, ultimately costing over £100 billion. The United States president was secretly moved into a catering truck as part of a ruse during a NATO summit in Turkey, according to reports. The president was not on Air Force One with reporters, as they were falsely told. The security measure was reportedly taken over a threat from Iran. The president was part of a plane swap, a decoy operation designed to conceal his travel route. The reports suggest the threat was serious enough to warrant the extraordinary security precautions. No further details regarding the specific nature of the threat have been released.
2: Here is a look at temperatures around the world. In London, it is 75. Paris is 82, Berlin is 69, and Rome is 96. Across Asia, Beijing is 87, Singapore is 88, and Tokyo is 79. In Sydney, Australia, it is 57. We'll update world news and temperatures at the top of every hour.
0: Our opening overture today is to the opera Der Freischütz, the free shooter, the sharp shooter, maybe even the huntsman, that great opera of Carl Maria von Weber. We're going to hear the Bavarian Radio Symphony Orchestra with their conductor of some 18 years, from 1961 to 1979, Raphael Kubelik. And oh yes, did I mention it was a sad day on this day in 1996 when Kubelik passed away at the age of 82. He was born in 1914. He was born, oh, where? Just says he trained in Prague, born somewhere in the Czech Republic. He managed to avoid the impact of the Nazis, refused to work with them, and then abandoned Czechoslovakia after the communists took over in 1948 and took refuge in Britain, and then became a Swiss citizen in 1967. He directed the Chicago Symphony Orchestra in the early 50s, the Royal Opera House Covent Garden in the late 50s, and then from 1961 to 79 with the Bavarian Radio Symphony Orchestra, and frequently guest conducted with leading orchestras in Europe and the US. Definitely a citizen of the world. And here he is now with his orchestra, the Bavarian Radio Symphony Orchestra, in Weber's Der Freischütz Overture.
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overture to Der Freischütz, music of Karl Maria von Weber, performed by the Bavarian Radio Symphony Orchestra and Raphael Kubelik. We are commemorating his life today, being the anniversary of his death 30 years ago on the 11th of August 1996. Johann Strauss Jr. now his Sweetheart Waltz, Alfred Schultz, in the Vienna Volksoper Orchestra.

The Sweetheart Waltz, Opus 418 of Johann Strauss Jr., the Vienna Volksoper Orchestra, and Alfred Schultz conducting. We go to Prokofiev, his Lieutenant Kije suite, the first part, The Birth of Kije. Can't really start the music off any sooner than that unless you had a part zero, The Conception of Kije. And that's probably something best not set to music, although many people have. Moving right along from that naughty thought, that was, or will be, Charles Dutoit and the Montreal Symphony Orchestra, and then a Scarlatti keyboard sonata performed by the great George Malcolm on the harpsichord.

0: was a Scarlatti keyboard sonata, Kirkpatrick, number 245, courtesy of George Malcolm. And before that, Charles Dutoit and the Montreal Symphony Orchestra, The Birth of Quijet from Prokofiev's Lieutenant Quijet Suite. Anna has some advice and then US news, sports, business and weather updates.
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2: Here is a U.S. news update, together with sports and business news. President Trump was moved to a military aircraft while departing a NATO summit in Turkey last month, reportedly hidden inside a catering truck over threats from Iran. The president was transferred from the old Air Force One to the military plane during a secure operation. Details of the secret swap emerged through United States media reports. The security precaution highlights the heightened tensions and safety measures surrounding the president's travel in the region. No further information has been released regarding the specific nature of the threat. A prized one-of-one collectible card featuring basketball star Cooper Flagg has been discovered in Rhode Island. The card, considered extremely rare, was found and its location confirmed. This discovery has generated significant excitement among collectors and sports fans, adding a notable moment to the sports memorabilia world. The find highlights the ongoing interest and value placed on unique sports cards in the current market. Apple is reportedly testing memory chips produced by Chinese manufacturer CXMT for potential use in iPhones and MacBooks. This move comes as the technology sector faces a global shortage of memory components. The testing marks a significant step for Chinese semiconductor companies in a market traditionally dominated by South Korean and American firms. Industry analysts suggest this development reflects the intensifying competition between the United States and China in advanced technology, with potential implications for supply chain dynamics and pricing across the consumer electronics industry. Keep listening for a world news bulletin at the top of each hour. ACA.
3: Across the United States, temperatures vary widely. Boston and New York both report 73, while Chicago sees 74. Denver is at 71. Los Angeles reaches 70, San Francisco 58, and Seattle 56. Here in Texas, it is 81. Our next look at U.S. weather will be at the bottom of the next hour.
0: David Rell here, taking you back to the music with Beethoven's Leonora Overture, number 3, Leonard Bernstein with the New York Philharmonic. Aria, popular classical music, making the world a better place, one song at a time.

The overture to Beethoven's Leonore opera. And you might think, I've never heard of that opera. Well, that's right, because he renamed it before he finally published it. We know it as Fidelio. Now, Leonard Bernstein with the New York Philharmonic. Vyacheslav Novak, his Slovak suite. Next, we'll hear the fifth part of that at night. Marek Stilich with the Janáček Philharmonic. And then we'll hear Vivaldi's RV 532, Concerto for Two Mandolins, the second movement, Stephen Gunzenhauser and the Budapest Strings, with Bela Stankovic on the guitar, and also Zoltán Tokos.

0: Our programming on ARIA every day has four programs starting at midnight and again at midday, U.S. Central Time. First, there's our hour of the smoothest, gentlest, most pleasing and flowing classical music. Then from 1 till 4, host Robbie Rainey presents his musical tapestry show. After that, Wendy Barnett hosts the ARIA Classical Pops concert until 7, at which time David Rowell provides his daily delights up till 12, with more of the music you're sure to enjoy.
1: David Rowell here. Welcome to the second hour of my Tuesday show, World News and Weather, and then a historic recording.
2: Here are world news headlines. Emergency crews in Colombia are racing to reach survivors of Monday's powerful earthquake, as the death toll has risen to 132, according to an association monitoring the disaster. Rescue efforts are concentrated in the city of Cali, where a building collapse has trapped residents beneath the rubble. Authorities report that help has not yet arrived at the epicenter of the quake, the strongest to hit the nation in a decade. President Gustavo Petro has confirmed at least 111 fatalities. Search and rescue operations continue as teams work through the debris in hopes of finding more survivors. Trump reportedly hid in a catering truck during a secret plane swap over an Iran threat. The United States president was part of a ruse where reporters were falsely told he was with him on Air Force One leaving a NATO summit in Turkey. The decoy operation was designed to safeguard the president amid intelligence of a potential Iranian threat. The details of the security maneuver came to light 2 hours after the initial report. The White House has not yet commented on the specifics of the security arrangement. The president has since returned to Washington.
3: Temperatures around the world today: London sits at 77, Paris 86, Berlin 70, and Rome reaches 100. In Asia, Beijing records 83, Singapore 86, and Tokyo 76. Meanwhile, Sydney in Australia reports a cooler 55. We'll update world news and temperatures at the top of every hour.
1: A historic recording dates to 1941. Willem Mengelberg with the Concertgebouw Orchestra in Amsterdam with one of their extraordinarily well-recorded pieces for that era. It's the third movement of Dvorak's Symphony No. 9.
0: ARIA, the world's best classical music, now being broadcast to the world.

That was the third movement of Dvorak's Symphony No. 9, Willem Mengelberg with the Concertgebouw Orchestra in that 1941 recording. Here's Brahms with his tragic overture, Yasha Horenstein and the French National Radio Orchestra.

tragic overture of Johannes Brahms' Yasha Horenstein with the French National Radio Orchestra. We go to Joachim Rodrigo now, his Fantasia for a Gentleman. We'll hear the fourth movement, Enrique Jorda, with the Symphony of the Air, and on the guitar, Andres Segovia. And then the ballet La Source by Leo Delibes. We'll hear the scene d'amour. The love scene. Oh my. Eugene Ormandy with the Minneapolis Symphony Orchestra.

0: A love scene from the ballet La Source by Léo Delibes. I should have mentioned, is it so hard to tell with Eugene Ormandy because he was a conductor for such a long time? That was an old recording, 1934. Before that, we had Henri Cajorda and the Symphony of the Air with Andres Segovia on the guitar, the fourth part of Johann Rodrigo's Fantasia for a Gentleman. U.S. News, Sports, Business, and Weather Updates now.
1: Here is a U.S. News update, together with sports and business news. President Trump was moved to a military aircraft while departing a NATO summit in Turkey last month, reportedly hidden inside a catering truck over threats from Iran. The president was transferred from the old Air Force One to the military plane during a secure operation. Details of the secret swap emerged through United States media reports. The security precaution highlights the heightened tensions and safety measures surrounding the president's travel in the region. No further information has been released regarding the specific nature of the threat. A prized one-of-one collectible card featuring basketball star Cooper Flagg has been discovered in Rhode Island. The card, considered extremely rare, was found and its location confirmed. This discovery has generated significant excitement among collectors and sports fans, adding a notable moment to the sports memorabilia world. The find highlights the ongoing interest and value placed on unique sports cards in the current market. Apple is reportedly testing memory chips produced by Chinese manufacturer CXMT for potential use in iPhones and MacBooks. This move comes as the technology sector faces a global shortage of memory components. The testing marks a significant step for Chinese semiconductor companies, in a market traditionally dominated by South Korean and American firms. Industry analysts suggest this development reflects the intensifying

0: Competition between the United States and China in advanced technology, with potential implications for supply chain dynamics and pricing across the consumer electronics industry. Keep listening for a world news bulletin at the top of each hour. ACA.
1: Across the United States, temperatures vary widely. Boston sits at 79, Chicago at 76, and Denver at 71. New York reaches 77, Los Angeles 69, and San Francisco 57. Seattle is cooler at 55, while small-town Texas tops the list at 84. Our next look at U.S. weather will be at the bottom of the next hour.
2: David Rowell here, taking you back to the music with Frederick Delius and his Idyll Printemps, or in English, Spring Idyll. And you might think, why is Frederick Delius, an English composer, giving French names to his music? And that's because after his parents sent him off to their holdings in Florida from England, and him not liking it there, he went and lived pretty much the rest of his life in France. David Lloyd-Jones here with the English Northern Philharmonia.
3: This is ARIA, popular classical music, every day and everywhere.

That was a spring idyl of Frederick Delius, performed by the English Northern Philharmonia, David Lloyd Jones conducting. I was reading the other day, and I wasn't actually looking for this fact, and so I skipped over it a bit. But if I'm right, we're about to hear music now from Telemann, who is the most prolific composer ever, having written over 3,000 pieces of music. Compare that to poor old Johann Sebastian Bach, who only wrote 1,120. We're going to hear, well, who really cares what it is, because one of his 3,000 pieces, and yes, they all do blur a bit. It's from his Tafel music, Table Music, an overture and suite for two flutes, strings, and continuo, the passepied part of that. Eugène Duvier with the Camerata Romana. And then we'll hear the Tsar's Departure and Farewell from the Tale of Tsar Saltan, music by Nikolai Rimsky-Korsakov, performed by Ernest Ansermet and the Orchestra of the Swiss Romana.

Rimsky-Korsakov from his opera, The Tale of Tsar Saltan. We heard the Tsar's Departure and Farewell. And before that, we heard part of the Overture and Suite for Two Flutes, Strings, and Continuo of Telemann. We have time for two, maybe three pieces from, first of all, Johann Strauss Jr., is Seufzer Gallop, Billy Boskowski and the Vienna Johann Strauss Orchestra, and then the Habanera, the third part of Ravel's Spanish Rhapsody, Pierre Monteur and the London Symphony Orchestra. Maybe we squeeze in a bit of Handel, the second movement from the Coronation Anthem, The King Shall Rejoice, John Pritchard with the Northern Sinfonia of England, in the choir of King's College, Cambridge, and the Huddersfield Choral Society.

0: 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David Rowell here. Welcome to the start of the third hour of my Tuesday show, World News and Weather, and a look at today in musical history.
1: Here are world news headlines. Emergency crews in Colombia are racing to reach survivors of Monday's powerful earthquake, as the death toll has risen to 132, according to an association monitoring the disaster. Rescue efforts are concentrated in the city of Cali, where a building collapse has trapped residents beneath the rubble. Authorities report that help has not yet arrived at the epicenter of the quake, the strongest to hit the nation in a decade. President Gustavo Petro has confirmed at least 111 fatalities. Search and rescue operations continue as teams work through the debris in hopes of finding more survivors. Trump reportedly hid in a catering truck during a secret plane swap over an Iran threat. The United States president was part of a ruse where reporters were falsely told he was with him on Air Force One leaving a NATO summit in Turkey. The decoy operation was designed to safeguard the president amid intelligence of a potential Iranian threat. The details of the security maneuver came to light 2 hours after the initial report. The White House has not yet commented on the specifics of the security arrangement. The president has since returned to Washington.
2: Here is a look at international temperatures. London is at 79, Paris is 87, Berlin is 71, and Rome is 97. In Asia, Beijing is 79, Singapore is 86, and Tokyo is 72. In Sydney, the temperature is 55. We'll update world news and temperatures at the top of every hour.
0: On this day in musical history, back 99 years ago in 1927, Raymond Lepard, the British-American harpsichordist and conductor, was born. Sadly passed away in 2019, so that's at 73, 92 years old. Well done, Raymond Lepard. He conducted the Indianapolis Symphony Orchestra from 1987 to 2001. Before that, the BBC Northern Symphony from 73 to 80 and assorted other groups. We're going to hear him here together with the London Symphony Orchestra and Ransom Wilson on the flute, giving us the first movement of Mozart's Flute Concerto No. 2, K314. ARIA, popular classical music, making the world a better place, one song at a time.

That was the first movement of Mozart's Flute Concerto No. 2, K314. The London Symphony Orchestra with Ransom Wilson on the flute, and the gentleman who was born on this day 99 years ago, Raymond Lepard. We turn now to another event in musical history. On this day in 1991, Helmut Walcher, blind German organist, passed at the age of 83. He also played the harpsichord, was a music teacher and a composer, specialized in performing the works of the Dutch and German Baroque masters. And he was born sighted, but at the age of 19, in a reaction to a smallpox vaccination, lost his sight. Didn't seem to slow him down, though. He's known for having recorded the complete organ works of Johann Sebastian Bach, played entirely by memory. Astonishing. I just can't conceive how that's possible. But we'll put it to the test. Here he is giving us the fugue from Bach's Toccata, Adagio and Fugue BWV 564. Let's see how well he does.

the third part, the fugue from Bach's Staccato Adagio and Fugue BWV 564, played on the organ in that 1963 recording by the blind German organist Helmut Bauker. We now hear another piece of music featuring Raphael Kubelik, who passed away on this day 30 years ago, the Czech conductor. Here he is with the orchestra. He was long associated with the Bavarian Radio Symphony Orchestra and Dvorak's Scherzo Capriccioso

0: Dvorak's Scherzo Capriccioso, performed by conductor Rafael Kubelik, fellow Czech to Antonín Dvorak, and the Bavarian Radio Symphony Orchestra takes us down to U.S. news, sports, business, and weather updates.
1: Here is a U.S. news update. Together with sports and business news, President Donald Trump was reportedly part of a secret operation to return to Washington involving a catering truck, as part of a ruse to disguise his travel plans. Reports suggest the president hid in the vehicle during a plane swap. Amid concerns over an alleged threat from Iran, reporters were falsely told he was traveling with them on Air Force One after leaving a NATO summit in Turkey. The elaborate deception was designed to safeguard the president's route, according to sources familiar with the operation. No further details regarding the specific nature of the threat have been released. A prized one-of-one collectible card featuring basketball star Cooper Flagg has been discovered in Rhode Island. The card, considered extremely rare, was found and its location confirmed. This discovery has generated significant excitement among collectors and sports fans, adding a notable moment to the sports memorabilia world. The find highlights the ongoing interest and value placed on unique sports cards in the current market. Apple is reportedly testing memory chips produced by Chinese manufacturer CXMT for potential use in iPhones and MacBooks. This move comes as the technology sector faces a global shortage of memory components. The testing marks a significant step for Chinese semiconductor companies in a market traditionally dominated by South Korean and American firms. Industry analysts suggest this development reflects the intensifying competition between the United States and China in advanced technology, with potential implications for supply chain dynamics and pricing across the consumer electronics industry. Keep listening for a world news bulletin at the top of each hour. ACA.
2: Across the nation, temperatures vary widely this hour. Boston and New York both report 80, while Chicago sees 77. Denver stands at 76, Los Angeles at 71, and San Francisco a cooler 58. Seattle reaches 56, while here in Texas it is 87. Our next look at U.S. weather will be at the bottom of the next hour.
0: David Rowell here, taking you back to the music at this, the halfway point of my Tuesday show. We'll hear a big piece of music now. And the interesting thing about this music is that one of the people most instrumental in bringing it to us seldom gets credit. We know it as the Rhapsody in Blue of George Gershwin, but the full orchestrated version that we hear these days, such as right now, was orchestrated by Ferdy Groffé. So thank you also to Ferdy Groffé. We have James Judd and the Royal Liverpool Philharmonic, and a young Benjamin Grosvenor on the piano.
3: Aria, the world's best classical music, now being broadcast to the world.

Rhapsody in Blue, great piece of music by George Gershwin and with orchestration by Ferdy Groffé, James Judd in the role of Paul Philharmonic. I'm guessing Benjamin Grosvenor was maybe 19. He was the pianist. Haydn now has Symphony No. 100, the fourth and final movement out of Rodzinski with the NBC Symphony Orchestra in this 1937 recording. And then we go to Chopin, a waltz in A minor, Vladimir Horowitz on the piano.

0: Our programming on ARIA every day has four programs starting at midnight and again at midday, U.S. Central Time. First, there's our hour of the smoothest, gentlest, most pleasing and flowing classical music. Then from 1 till 4, host Robbie Rainey presents his musical tapestry show. After that, Wendy Barnett hosts the ARIA Classical Pops concert until 7, at which time David Rowell provides his daily delights up till 12, with more of the music you're sure to enjoy.
1: David Rowell here. Welcome to the start of the fourth hour of my Tuesday show, World News and Weather, and then we'll hear a recent release.
2: Here are world news headlines. The Hungarian parliament has elected former Supreme Court head András Baka as the nation's president. The vote took place in Budapest on Tuesday, August 11th. Baka previously served as the president of the Supreme Court, bringing extensive judicial experience to the role. His election marks a significant political shift as Hungary transitions to new leadership. The parliamentary vote was closely watched, with Baka's supporters praising his legal expertise and independence. The new president will now assume the responsibilities of the office, representing Hungary domestically and on the international stage. Political analysts note that his background may influence upcoming judicial and constitutional matters. At least 132 people have been killed and more than 480 injured after Colombia was hit by its largest earthquake in years. The powerful 7.4 magnitude tremor struck the western part of the country, causing buildings to collapse and trapping many beneath the rubble. A state of emergency has been declared as rescue teams work tirelessly to search for survivors. Officials fear the death toll could rise further as efforts continue. The quake is one of the most devastating natural disasters to hit the nation in recent history, with families across the region left devastated by the widespread destruction.
3: A look at international temperatures. London is at 79, Paris is 93, Berlin 71, and Rome 98. In Asia, Beijing 79, Singapore 86, Tokyo 72. Sydney in Australia is 53. We'll update world news and temperatures at the top of every hour.
1: Our recent release dates to 2013. It features Donald Runicles with the BBC Scottish Symphony Orchestra, the Edinburgh Festival Chorus, and Lisa Milne, the soprano. And it's the fifth part of the magnificent work by Johannes Brahms, the longest piece of music he ever wrote, his German Requiem, this part called You Now Have Sadness.
0: This is ARIA, popular classical music, every day and everywhere.

25th of the 7 parts of Brahms' German Requiem, You Now Have Sadness, a 2013 recording featuring Lisa Milne, the soprano, the Edinburgh Festival Chorus, the BBC Scottish Symphony Orchestra, and Donald Runicles conducting. We go to, oh, it's kind of sort of sad music. It's very soft, gentle, slow music. The Adagietto, the fourth movement of Mahler's Symphony No. 5, Jascha Horenstein and the Gothenburg Symphony Orchestra.

The fourth movement of Mahler's Symphony No. 5, the Adagietto, Jascha Horenstein and the Gothenburg Symphony Orchestra. Something much brighter and bouncier and bonnier. Now we'll hear the introduction and the first six variations from Sergei Rachmaninoff's Rhapsody on a Theme of Paganini. Even though we have six variations and an introduction, it only takes 3.5 minutes. Naomi Yavi with the Concertgebouw Orchestra and Bela Davidovich on the piano. After which we go off to the hunt, courtesy of Johann Strauss Jr., his fast polka of that name, Herbert von Karajan with the Vienna Philharmonic.

Off to the Hunt, a fast polka by Johann Strauss Jr. And before that, the introduction and first six of the, I think, in total 22 variations by Rachmaninoff, his Rhapsody on the theme of Paganini. One piece and we're at the bottom of the hour. It's the finale to Mussorgsky's Pictures at an Exhibition, the very grand finale called The Great Gate of Kiev. And we hear the original Mussorgsky version written for piano, Sviatoslav Richter on the piano.

0: Svetislav Richter can always be counted on for a good performance of whatever music is in front of him. That was the final part, The Great Gate of Kiev, from Mussorgsky's Pictures at an Exhibition. U.S. News, Sports, Business, and Weather Updates now.
1: Here is a U.S. News update, together with sports and business news. A wildfire raging through Canada's Okanagan region has forced more than 12,000 people to evacuate. Officials report some homes have already been lost, with the blaze still out of control. Many evacuees are uncertain whether their properties have survived. One resident described having experienced many close calls over the years. Emergency crews are working to determine the full extent of the damage. The fire is one of several that have devastated communities in the area, including parts of Washington state where at least 860 buildings have been destroyed. A prized one-of-one collectible card featuring basketball star Cooper Flagg has been discovered in Rhode Island. The card, considered extremely rare, was found and its location confirmed. This discovery has generated significant excitement among collectors and sports fans, adding a notable moment to the sports memorabilia world. The find highlights the ongoing interest and value placed on unique sports cards in the current market. Apple is reportedly testing memory chips produced by Chinese manufacturer CXMT for potential use in iPhones and MacBooks. This move comes as the technology sector faces a global shortage of memory components. The testing marks a significant step for Chinese semiconductor companies in a market traditionally dominated by South Korean and American firms. Industry analysts suggest this development reflects the intensifying competition between the United States and China in advanced technology, with potential implications for supply chain dynamics and pricing across the consumer electronics industry. Keep listening for a world news bulletin at the top of each hour. ACCA.
2: Across the nation, temperatures vary widely this hour. Boston and New York both report 80, while Chicago sees 77. Denver stands at 76, Los Angeles at 71, and San Francisco a cooler 58. Seattle reaches 56, while here in Texas it is 87. Our next look at U.S. weather will be at the bottom of the next hour.
0: David Rowell here, taking you back to the music with the first four of a set of eight English dances by Malcolm Arnold, Adrian Bolt with the London Philharmonic.
3: Aria, popular classical music, making the world a better place, one song at a time.

The first four of eight English dances by Malcolm Arnold, courtesy of the London Philharmonic, with Adrian Bolt conducting. We hear some Mozart now, his Piano Concerto No. 19, the third and final movement, Arthur Schnabel on the piano, with Malcolm Sargent and the London Symphony Orchestra in a 1937 recording. And then we skip to 1986, where Erich Kunzel and the Cincinnati Pops Orchestra give us the overture to Franz von Suppé's Light Cavalry Operetta.

0: 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David Rell here. Welcome to the start of the final hour of my Tuesday show, World News and Weather. And then we start the final hour, as we always do, with a waltz.
1: Here are world news headlines. The Hungarian parliament has elected former Supreme Court head András Baka as the nation's president. The vote took place in Budapest on Tuesday, August 11. Baka previously served as the president of the Supreme Court, bringing extensive judicial experience to the role. His election marks a significant political shift as Hungary transitions to new leadership. The parliamentary vote was closely watched, with Baka's supporters praising his legal expertise and independence. The new president will now assume the responsibilities of the office, representing Hungary domestically and on the international stage. Political analysts note that his background may influence upcoming judicial and constitutional matters. A technical error has disrupted access to a widely used online service this morning. Users attempting to visit a popular website have been met with a 404 error message, indicating that the requested file or directory cannot be found. The notice suggests that the resource may have been permanently removed, renamed, or is currently unavailable due to temporary issues. Technical teams are likely investigating the cause, though no official statement has been released regarding when full service will be restored. This follows recent patterns of intermittent connectivity problems affecting various digital platforms, raising concerns among frequent users. Further updates are expected as technicians work to resolve the matter.
2: International temperatures show London at 78, Paris at 92, Berlin at 71, and Rome at 96. In Asia, Beijing reaches 79, Singapore 85, and Tokyo 73. Sydney reports a cooler 53. We'll update world news and temperatures at the top of every hour.
0: Our opening waltz today is the waltz from the musical Carousel. Guess what it's called? It's called the Carousel Waltz because it depicts the carousel itself, the roundabout thing. They say carousels mean that it revolves one way and roundabouts the other way. I've never really understood the difference or which goes which way, but this is lovely music written by Richard Rodgers for the musical he wrote with Oscar Hammerstein II, performed here the year after Carousel first premiered with Fritz Reiner and the Pittsburgh Symphony Orchestra in a 1946 recording.
3: Aria, the world's best classical music, now being broadcast to the world.

was the Carousel Waltz from the musical of the same name, Carousel, music by Richard Rodgers, performed by Fritz Reiner and the Pittsburgh Symphony Orchestra in 1946. Gabriel Fauré now from his Requiem, the first part, the Introit and Kyrie, Sergio Celibidache with the Munich Philharmonic Orchestra and Chorus. We've got Alan Titus and Margaret Price as baritone and soprano as well.

That was the first part of Gabriel Fauré's Requiem, Sergiu Celibidache, with the Munich Philharmonic Orchestra and Chorus, and singers too. We go now to Dvořák String Quartet No. 12, sometimes called the American. We'll hear the third movement performed by the Sacconi Quartet, and then the intermezzo from Mendelssohn's Midsummer Night's Dream Music, with the Bavarian Radio Symphony Orchestra and Maestro Raphael Kubelik, who passed away on this day in 1996, 30 years ago today.

typically light, bright music by Mendelssohn, the intermezzo from the incidental music to A Midsummer Night's Dream, Raphael Kubelik with the Bavarian Radio Symphony Orchestra. Before that, the Sacconi Quartet gave us the third movement of Dvorak's American String Quartet No. 12. Vivaldi taking us down to the bottom of the hour with his Concerto Grosso Opus 3 No. 11, its fifth movement, Yasha Horenstein with the Venezuelan Symphony Orchestra.

0: The fifth movement of Vivaldi's Concerto Grosso, Opus 3, Number 11, the Venezuelan Symphony Orchestra and Yasha Horenstein. U.S. News, Sports, Business and Weather Updates now.
1: Here is a U.S. News Update, together with Sports and Business News. A planned update to the city's transportation network has hit a roadblock. Officials have confirmed that the new bus rapid transit line, which was set to begin construction next month, is now on hold. The decision comes after a routine review uncovered a potential conflict with existing underground utility lines. Engineers are reassessing the route to avoid costly relocation work. A revised timeline has not been announced, but city leaders say the project remains a priority. In the meantime, commuters are advised to expect no immediate changes to current services. Further details are expected within the next 2 weeks. A prized 1-of-1 collectible card featuring basketball star Cooper Flagg has been discovered in Rhode Island. The card, considered extremely rare, was found and its location confirmed. This discovery has generated significant excitement among collectors and sports fans, adding a notable moment to the sports memorabilia world. The find highlights the ongoing interest and value placed on unique sports cards in the current market. Apple is reportedly testing memory chips produced by Chinese manufacturer CXMT for potential use in iPhones and MacBooks. This move comes as the technology sector faces a global shortage of memory components. The testing marks a significant step for Chinese semiconductor companies in a market traditionally dominated by South Korean and American firms. Industry analysts suggest this development reflects the intensifying competition between the United States and China in advanced technology, with potential implications for supply chain dynamics and pricing across the consumer electronics industry. Keep listening for a world news bulletin at the top of each hour. ACCA.
2: Here's a look at temperatures across the country. Boston is at 85, Chicago at 70, and Denver at 88. New York is 84, Los Angeles 76, and San Francisco 62. Seattle is 62, while here in small town Texas, it is 90. Our next look at U.S. weather will be at the bottom of the next hour.
0: David Rowell here, taking you back to the music for what remains of my Tuesday show. We'll hear the Good Friday spell from Richard Wagner's last opera, Parsifal. Guido Cantelli with the New York Philharmonic Symphony Orchestra.
3: This is Aria, popular classical music

That was the Good Friday spell music from Wagner's final opera, Parsifal, the New York Philharmonic Symphony Orchestra with Guido Cantelli. Here's the overture to one of Carl Maria von Weber's operas. He wrote 10 operas in total. This one is Abu Hassan. I really only know 3 of his operas. Oberon, Der Freischütz, and my goodness me, I can't even remember the 3rd of them. So much for saying I know 3. I really only know 2. After we've heard the overture to Abu Hassan, we go to Grieg's Peer Gynt music. Here's the beautiful, sad Solveig's song. Peer Gynt did leave a trail of heartbroken women in his path, unfortunately. Herbert von Karajan with the Berlin Philharmonic.

was the beautiful Solveig song from the music Grieg wrote for the play Peer Gynt, Herbert von Karajan and the Berlin Philharmonic. Before that, the overture to the opera Abu Hassan by Weber. Two pieces to finish off the show today. We'll hear the Valse Bleuette. It's an extra piece of music for Swan Lake by Tchaikovsky, written by Ricardo Drigo for its relaunch in 1895 after Tchaikovsky had sadly died. Then it's Anatole Fistolari with the London Symphony Orchestra. And then we'll hear the eighth of Elgar's Enigma Variations, Adrian Bolton, the London Philharmonic. And that means it's time for me, David Rowell, to now say bye for now. Enjoy what remains of your Tuesday, depending on where in the world you are. For me, Tuesday doesn't exist at all because I'm somewhere in the air over the Pacific Ocean, crossing the dateline, jumping from Monday to Wednesday with no Tuesday at all. Isn't that strange? I'll be back same time, same place tomorrow, not over the Pacific Ocean, and hope you have a wonderful time. Meantime, bye for now.

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Our hour of the smoothest, easiest music is almost over. But don't go away. Robbie is waiting to continue your musical enjoyment at the top of the hour.

0: Welcome to the encore repeat of Robbie's show, The Musical Tapestry. His show is presented every day from 1 until 4 a.m. U.S. Central Time, and then repeated from 1 until 4 p.m.
1: Welcome to this hour of The Musical Tapestry right here on ARIA Radio. My name is Robbie Rainey. Thanks for the pleasure of your company. Music in this hour by Wolfgang Amadeus Mozart, Antonio Vivaldi, Joseph Strauss, Hector Berlioz, and others. I do hope you'll stay tuned. First up, we've got world news and the weather.
2: Here are world news headlines. Authorities have reported a technical failure on the official government website, leaving users unable to access essential services. The error message indicates that the requested file or directory cannot be located, suggesting it may have been removed, renamed, or is temporarily offline. Technical teams are currently investigating the cause of the disruption, which has affected residents attempting to complete online transactions. No timeline has been provided for when full functionality will be restored. Officials advise those affected to retry the service later and apologize for the inconvenience caused by this unexpected outage. Lebanon's parliament has voted to abolish the death penalty, a landmark move that would make the country the first in the Middle East to end capital punishment. The new law now moves to the cabinet for approval before it can take effect.
3: A look at international temperatures shows London at 76, Paris at 89, Berlin at 70, and Rome at 96. In Asia, Beijing is 79, Singapore is 85, and Tokyo is 73. Sydney reports a cooler 50. We'll update world news and temperatures at the top of every hour.
1: Welcome to this hour of the Musical Tapestry. It is Tuesday, August 11, and we begin with music of Peter Ilyich Tchaikovsky, the Pas de Trois from Swan Lake, with Anatoly Fistiolari leading the London Symphony Orchestra.

The Pas de Trois from Act One of Swan Lake by Peter Ilyich Tchaikovsky. Anatoly Fistiolari led the London Symphony Orchestra. This is the Musical Tapestry right here on ARIA Radio. My name is Robbie Rainey. Thanks so much for sharing some time with me today. We've got music of Fritz Kreisler coming up in about 6 minutes. This is Sergei Rachmaninoff's orchestration of the Liebesfreund, or Love's Joy. We'll hear the London Promenade Orchestra led by Eric Hammerstein. But first is the Presto from the Symphony No. 36 in C major by Mozart. Carl Böhm led the Berlin Philharmonic.

music there, written by Fritz Kreisler and orchestrated by Sergei Rachmaninoff. We heard the Liebesfreund, or Love's Joy. Eric Hammerstein led the London Promenade Orchestra. And before that, Carl Böhm led the Berlin Philharmonic in the final movement from the Linz Symphony, L-I-N-Z, which is Mozart's Symphony No. 36. This is the Musical Tapestry. My name is Robbie Rainey, and what a pleasure it is to share some music with you on this Tuesday. The fourth movement from the Symphony No. 2 in D major, Opus 36 by Ludwig van Beethoven, is coming up in about 4 minutes or so. We'll hear the Royal Philharmonic led by Thomas Beecham. But first, music of Vivaldi, the third movement from his Concerto in G major for two mandolins. Paul Odette and Robin Jeffrey solo along with a parley of instruments led by Roy Goodman.

0: Thomas Beecham led the Royal Philharmonic Orchestra in the fourth movement from the Symphony No. 2 in D major by Ludwig van Beethoven. And before that, we heard Paul Odette and Robin Jeffrey performing along with the Parley of Instruments led by Roy Goodman. That was the third movement from Vivaldi's Concerto in G major for two mandolins. You're tuned in to the Musical Tapestry on ARIA Radio.
1: Here is a U.S. news update, together with sports and business news. In a dramatic revelation, reports indicate that the United States president concealed himself inside a catering truck as part of a deceptive operation to evade an alleged threat from Iran. The ruse involved misleading reporters into believing the president was aboard Air Force One as it departed a NATO summit in Turkey. This covert maneuver was designed to ensure the president's safety amid heightened security concerns. The details of the operation remain a subject of intense discussion among security experts. The White House has not yet issued an official statement regarding this reported incident. A prized one-of-one collectible card featuring basketball star Cooper Flagg has been discovered in Rhode Island. The card, considered extremely rare, was found and its location confirmed. This discovery has generated significant excitement among collectors and sports fans, adding a notable moment to the sports memorabilia world. The find highlights the ongoing interest and value placed on unique sports cards in the current market. NVIDIA has partnered with major Wall Street financial institutions to create a $500 billion financing platform aimed at accelerating the build-out of artificial intelligence infrastructure. Chief Executive Officer Jensen Huang stated the initiative will help customers access scarce computing power and build the AI factories needed to power industries globally. However, the announcement has drawn warnings from financial analyst David Banson, who raised concerns about potential circular credit risks associated with the massive scale of financing involved in the project. Keep listening for a World News Bulletin at the top of each hour. ACCA.
2: Current temperatures across the United States: Boston is 87, Chicago 69, and Denver 93. New York is 86, Los Angeles 80, and San Francisco 64. Seattle is 66, with 90 in small-town Texas. Our next look at U.S. weather will be at the bottom of the next hour.
0: Welcome back to the Musical Tapestry here on ARIA Radio. It's Tuesday, August 11, and we've got music of Joseph Strauss right now. A waltz titled The Mysterious Powers of Magnetism, Opus 173. Rudolf Kempe leads the Vienna Philharmonic.

Rudolf Kempe led the Vienna Philharmonic in a waltz titled The Mysterious Powers of Magnetism, music of Joseph Strauss. This is The Musical Tapestry. I'm Robbie Rainey, and it's a pleasure to share some time with you today. The Shepherd's Farewell from The Infancy of Christ by Hector Berlioz is up about 6 minutes from now. We'll hear André Clutens leading the orchestra of the Conservatory Concert Society and the René Ducroix Choir. First, though, three preludes by George Gershwin performed by Leonard Panario.

We heard the orchestra of the Conservatory Concert Society and the René Duclos Choir, led by André Clutens, performing The Shepherd's Farewell from The Infancy of Christ, L'Enfance du Christ, by Hector Berlioz. Before that, Leonard Panario performed music by George Gershwin, his three short piano preludes. This is the Musical Tapestry right here on ARIA Radio. We'll hear the prelude from Rigoletto by Giuseppe Verdi up in about 5 minutes or so, with Maggio Musicale Fiorentino led by Gian Andrea Gavazzini. But first, here's the Singapore Symphony led by Chu Hui in the Scherzo from the Symphony No. 2 in D minor, Opus 49 by Louis Spohr.

0: Welcome to the encore repeat of Robbie's show, The Musical Tapestry. This show is presented every day from 1 until 4 a.m. U.S. Central Time, and then repeated from 1 until 4 p.m.
1: Welcome to this hour of The Musical Tapestry. My name is Robbie Rainey. Coming up in this hour, we've got music by Franz Liszt, Franz Josef Haydn, Antonin Dvorak, Enrique Granados, and others. I do hope you'll stay tuned. First up, we've got world news and the weather.
2: Here are world news headlines. Authorities have reported a technical failure on the official government website, leaving users unable to access essential services. The error message indicates that the requested file or directory cannot be located, suggesting it may have been removed, renamed, or is temporarily offline. Technical teams are currently investigating the cause of the disruption, which has affected residents attempting to complete online transactions. No timeline has been provided for when full functionality will be restored. Officials advise those affected to retry the service later and apologize for the inconvenience caused by this unexpected outage. Reports indicate the United States president was secretly moved from Air Force One in a catering truck during a NATO summit in Turkey. The move was part of a ruse to protect him from a reported threat from Iran. Reporters were falsely told he was still on the plane. Secret Service agents were seen loading a truck with equipment before the president departed in it. He then boarded a different aircraft for the journey home. The White House has not commented on the security operation.
3: International temperatures: London 74, Paris 87, Berlin 69, and Rome 89. In Asia, Beijing 78, Singapore 84, and Tokyo 73. Sydney reports 50. We'll update world news and temperatures at the top of every hour.
1: Welcome to this hour of The Musical Tapestry. My name is Robbie Rainey. Let's begin with some music by Felix Mendelssohn. It's an overture called Calm Sea and Prosperous Voyage, Opus 27. And on first read, it sounds like a wonderful situation. You don't want to go out on an uncalm sea. But then you have to remember, back in Mendelssohn's day, a lot of boats and ships still were using sails. Yes, by Mendelssohn's time, there would have been engines to some degree at least. But even so, you get caught in a calm sea, you ain't going nowhere. So a little bit of a struggle in this piece, the calm sea, and then finally, the prosperous voyage. Claudio Abbado leads the London Symphony Orchestra.

Calm Sea and Prosperous Voyage, Opus 27 by Felix Mendelssohn, with Claudio Abbado leading the London Symphony Orchestra. You're tuned in to the Musical Tapestry right here on ARIA Radio. I'm Robbie Rainey. We've got the fourth movement from the Symphony No. 2 by Charles Ives coming up about 6 minutes from now or thereabouts. Leonard Bernstein leads the New York Philharmonic. But first, here's pianist Daniel Barenboim performing the ballade on themes from Wagner's opera, The Flying Dutchman, by Franz Liszt. And I had to look it up, but Franz Liszt was actually Richard Wagner's father-in-law. So this is father-in-law and his take on his son-in-law's music. Here's Daniel Barenboim performing.

Leonard Bernstein leading the New York Philharmonic in the fourth movement from the Symphony No. 2 by Charles Ives. Before that, we heard the Ballade by Franz Liszt on tunes from The Flying Dutchman by Richard Wagner. Daniel Barenboim was the pianist. You're tuned in to the Musical Tapestry. My name is Robbie Rainey. Thanks so much for sharing some time with me today. We'll hear the third movement from Haydn's Cello Concerto No. 1 in C major right now with Tafelmusik, led by Gene Lehmann.

0: Jean Lehmann led Tafel Musik in the third movement from the Cello Concerto No. 1 in C major by Franz Joseph Haydn. You're tuned in to the musical tapestry right here on ARIA Radio.
1: Here is a U.S. news update, together with sports and business news, in a dramatic revelation. Reports indicate that the United States president concealed himself inside a catering truck as part of a deceptive operation to evade an alleged threat from Iran. The ruse involved misleading reporters into believing the president was aboard Air Force One as it departed a NATO summit in Turkey. This covert maneuver was designed to ensure the president's safety amid heightened security concerns. The details of the operation remain a subject of intense discussion among security experts. The White House has not yet issued an official statement regarding this reported incident. The Minnesota Vikings have named quarterback J.J. Murray as their starting quarterback for the upcoming season, choosing him over first-round draft pick J.J. McCarthy. This decision marks a significant development in the team's preseason preparations. Murray's experience and performance during training camp were cited as key factors in the coaching staff's decision to give him the starting role. The announcement comes as the team finalizes its roster ahead of the regular season. NVIDIA has announced a $500 billion partnership with major Wall Street firms to build artificial intelligence infrastructure. The deal is designed to create financing platforms to help customers access computing power and construct what it calls AI factories. Chief Executive Jensen Huang stated the move will power every industry and country in the age of artificial intelligence. However, financial analyst David Bahnsen has issued a warning about potential circular credit risks. The announcement comes as oil prices have also risen to $82 a barrel. Keep listening for a world news bulletin at the top of each hour. ACA.
2: Current temperatures across the nation show wide variation. Boston and New York report 87, while Chicago is at 71. Denver reaches 94, Los Angeles 82, and San Francisco 66. Seattle stands at 70, and here in Texas, it is 91. Our next look at U.S. weather will be at the bottom of the next hour.
0: Welcome back to the Musical Tapestry. It's Tuesday, August 11, and we've got the opening movement from the Symphony No. 8 by Dvorak right now. Artur Radzinski conducts the NBC Symphony Orchestra.

Arthur Rudzinski led the NBC Symphony Orchestra in the opening movement from the Symphony No. 8 by Antonín Dvořák. This is the Musical Tapestry right here on ARIA Radio. Thanks so much for sharing some of your time with me on this Tuesday. Music by Enrique Granados is coming up about 7 minutes from now. Andaluza from his Spanish Dances. We'll hear Mstislav Rostropovich and Alexander Dedukin performing. But first, the overture to The Bartered Bride by Bedřich Smetana. Malcolm Sargent leads the Royal Philharmonic Orchestra.

Mstislav Rostropovich and Alexander Dedukin performed Andaluza from the Spanish Dances by Enrique Granados. Before that was the Overture to the Bartered Bride by Bedřich Smetana. Malcolm Sargent led the Royal Philharmonic Orchestra. You're listening to The Musical Tapestry. Thanks so much for tuning in. Andrew Mangrelia conducts the Slovak Radio Symphony Orchestra now. This is the danced scene, Scène dansée, from the ballet titled La Sauce by Léo Delibes.

0: Welcome to the encore repeat of Robbie's show, The Musical Tapestry. His show is presented every day from 1 until 4 a.m. U.S. Central Time, and then repeated from 1 until 4 p.m.
1: Welcome to this hour of The Musical Tapestry right here on ARIA Radio. My name is Robbie Rainey. Thanks so much for the pleasure of your company. Coming up, we've got music by Robert Schumann, Claude Debussy, Ludwig van Beethoven, Richard Strauss, and others. I do hope you'll stay tuned. First up, we've got world news and the weather.
2: Here are world news headlines. A technical problem has disrupted access to an online resource this morning. Users attempting to reach the site encountered a server error, specifically a 404 message indicating the file or directory could not be found. The notice suggests the requested content may have been removed, renamed, or is temporarily unavailable. Officials have not yet provided a timeline for restoration, but technical teams are likely investigating the issue to restore full functionality. Those affected are advised to retry the request later, or check for updated links, as the disruption appears limited to this specific location, rather than indicating a broader system failure. In a dramatic turn of events, the United States president was reportedly smuggled from a NATO summit in Turkey inside a catering truck due to an alleged threat from Iran. Reports indicate a secret plane swap was orchestrated, with journalists falsely told the president was aboard Air Force One during departure. The ruse was designed to disguise his actual route, ensuring his safety amid heightened tensions. No further details have been released regarding the nature of the specific threat, nor the exact timeline of the secretive operation. Officials have yet to issue an official statement confirming the account.
3: A quick look at international temperatures. London is 71. Paris is 86. Berlin is 66. Rome is 89. In Asia, Beijing is 77, Singapore is 84, and Tokyo is 73. Sydney reports 49. We'll update world news and temperatures at the top of every hour.
1: Welcome to this hour of The Musical Tapestry. My name is Robbie Rainey, and thanks so much for the pleasure of your company. It is Tuesday, August 11, and we've got music by Mozart to get started with. This is the opening movement from his Symphony No. 29. We'll hear the Philharmonia Orchestra, led by Otto Klemperer.

Otto Klemperer leading the Philharmonia Orchestra. We heard the opening movement from the Symphony No. 29 by Wolfgang Amadeus Mozart. You're listening to the Musical Tapestry right here on ARIA Radio. I'm Robbie Rainey. We'll hear the arrival of Clara and Prince Charming and the festive welcome from Act 2 of The Nutcracker by Peter Ilyich Tchaikovsky. That's up in about 5 minutes or so with Werner Andreas Albert leading the Queensland Symphony Orchestra. But first, the fastest movement, literally vivacissimo, the most lively, from Robert Schumann's Piano Sonata No. 2 in G minor, Opus 22. Kathleen Long is the pianist.

The arrival of Clara and Prince Charming from Act Two of The Nutcracker by Peter Ilyich Tchaikovsky. The Queensland Symphony Orchestra was conducted by Werner Andreas Albert. Before that was the opening movement, Vivacissimo, from the Piano Sonata No. 2 in G minor by Robert Schumann. Kathleen Long was the pianist. This is the Musical Tapestry right here on ARIA Radio. The Overture to the Silken Ladder by Rossini is up in about 5 minutes, with Sergiu Celibidache leading the Munich Philharmonic. First, though, is the Syrian Tarantella by Claude Debussy, with the Philadelphia Orchestra led by Eugene Ormandy.

0: The overture there to The Silken Ladder by Gioachino Rossini. Sergiu Celibidache led the Munich Philharmonic Orchestra. And before that was The Styrian Tarantella by Claude Debussy, with the Philadelphia Orchestra conducted by Eugene Ormandy.
1: Here is a U.S. news update. Together with sports and business news, a United States judge has dismissed the bribery and fraud case against Indian billionaire Gautam Adani. Though the judge criticized the manner in which the Justice Department chose to drop the charges, the decision brings a formal close to the high-profile legal proceedings, which had captured international attention. While the case is now concluded, the judge's remarks highlight ongoing scrutiny over the department's handling of the matter. The ruling marks a significant development for Mr. Adani and his business empire, which had faced serious allegations. Further details regarding the specific criticisms of the Justice Department's decision have not been fully disclosed. The Minnesota Vikings have named quarterback Murray as their starting quarterback over McCarthy. This decision comes as the team prepares for the upcoming season. The announcement was made today. Murray will lead the offense, while McCarthy will serve as backup. The Vikings are hoping this choice will strengthen their performance. Fans and analysts will be watching closely to see how Murray performs in his new starting role. NVIDIA has announced a $500 billion partnership with major Wall Street firms to build artificial intelligence infrastructure.

0: The initiative will create a financing platform aimed at helping customers access advanced computing power. Chief Executive Jensen Huang stated the platform will enable the construction of artificial intelligence factories to serve industries worldwide. The announcement has sparked debate among financial experts, with some warning about potential risks linked to circular credit arrangements. Shares in the company showed mixed movement in trading following the news. Keep listening for a world news bulletin at the top of each hour. ACA.
1: Here is a look at current temperatures across the United States. Boston is at 86, while Chicago reports 78. Denver reaches 93, and New York shows 85. Los Angeles is at 84, with San Francisco at 67. Seattle is at 75, and here in small town Texas, it is 90. Our next look at U.S. weather will be at the bottom of the next hour.
2: Welcome back to the Musical Tapestry right here on ARIA Radio. My name is Robbie Rainey. Here is the rondo from the Piano Concerto No. 1 by Beethoven. Robert Casadesu is the pianist with the Concertgebouw Orchestra, conducted by Edward von Beinum.

Edward von Beinum led the Concertgebouw Orchestra. We heard pianist Robert Casadesus performing the Rondo from the Piano Concerto No. 1 by Ludwig van Beethoven. You're tuned in to the Musical Tapestry on ARIA Radio. We'll hear the introduction to Don Quixote by Richard Strauss coming up about 5 minutes from now or so. The NBC Symphony Orchestra is conducted by Arturo Toscanini. And before that, the Minuet and Trio by Franz Schubert from his Symphony No. 5 in B-flat major. Roy Goodman leads the Hanover Band.

The NBC Symphony Orchestra, conducted by Arturo Toscanini. We heard the introduction to Don Quixote by Richard Strauss. And before that was the Minuet and Trio from the Symphony No. 5 in B-flat major by Franz Schubert, with Roy Goodman leading the Hanover Band. This is the Musical Tapestry right here on ARIA Radio. Music of Bach is up right now, the Allemande from his piano, his French Suite No. 3 in B minor, with pianist Alexander Borowski performing. And if there's time after that, music from The Gondoliers by Gilbert and Sullivan.

0: Welcome to the encore repeat of Wendy's show, the Aria Classical Pops Concert. Her show is presented every day from 4 until 7 a.m. U.S. Central Time, and then repeated from 4 until 7 p.m.
1: Welcome to the Aria Pops Concert. I'm Wendy Barnett, here with you playing the most popular works by the most famous composers of all time. Thank you so much for joining me during the 4 o'clock hour, U.S. Central Time. I'll be here with you until 7 o'clock. And coming up this hour, we'll have music from The Carnival of the Animals, a selection from Beethoven's 7th, music from Rachmaninoff, and it all begins after this check of world news and weather.
2: Here are world news headlines. A technical problem has disrupted access to an online resource this morning. Users attempting to reach the site encountered a server error, specifically a 404 message indicating the file or directory could not be found. The notice suggests the requested content may have been removed, renamed, or is temporarily unavailable. Officials have not yet provided a timeline for restoration, but technical teams are likely investigating the issue to restore full functionality. Those affected are advised to retry the request later, or check for updated links, as the disruption appears limited to this specific location, rather than indicating a broader system failure. Rescuers are racing against time in Colombia following a devastating earthquake that has claimed at least 180 lives. Emergency teams are working through the rubble to free survivors trapped in collapsed buildings, while the region experienced multiple aftershocks Tuesday. The full extent of the destruction is still being assessed as search and rescue operations continue across the affected areas. Authorities have not yet provided a final casualty count, with the number expected to rise as crews reach more isolated communities impacted by the tremor.
3: A look at international temperatures. London sits at 68, Paris at 83, and Berlin at 61. Rome reaches 89. In Asia, Beijing is 77, Singapore 84, and Tokyo 71. Sydney records 51. We'll update world news and temperatures at the top of every hour.
1: Welcome back to the Aria Pops Concert. We'll begin our program today with a work that's a little over 14 minutes long from Johannes Brahms' Second Symphony. He wrote this in 1877, and it's only about a year after the long-delayed premiere of his first symphony. The symphony shows Brahms' mastery of large-scale orchestral form. And we'll hear Leopold Stokowski conducting the Chicago Symphony Orchestra with Brahms' Second Symphony and the First Movement.
0: This is Aria, popular classical music, every day and everywhere.

That was the opening movement to Johannes Brahms' Second Symphony here on the Aria Pops Concert. Coming up, we'll hear music from Sergei Rachmaninoff, Edward Elgar, and much more as we continue here on Aria Radio. Now from Camille Saint-Saëns' The Carnival of the Animals, we'll hear movement number 7, The Aquarium. He kept the Carnival of the Animals mostly private during his life, but The Aquarium later became one of its widely recognized movements, and we'll hear Richard Stamp conducting the Academy of London. We'll start with a work by Frédéric Chopin, his Polonaise in A major, also known as the Military Polonaise. He composed it in 1838, and here's Roger Woodward performing.

That was the Aquarium, movement number 7 from the Carnival of the Animals by Camille Saint-Saëns. And before that, we heard Frédéric Chopin's Military Polonaise. Coming up in about 8 minutes, we'll have a check of news and weather here on the Aria Pops Concert. Now music from Beethoven's Symphony No. 7. Let's hear the third movement, performed by the Orchestra de la Société des Concerts du Conservatoire under the direction of Carl Schuricht. Now, this conservatoire was founded in Paris in 1828, and it was one of France's most important orchestras until it was dissolved in 1967 and succeeded by the Orchestra of Paris. Here's Beethoven's 7th Symphony with a third movement.

0: Aria, music that makes you feel good.
1: That was the third movement to Beethoven's seventh here on the Aria Pops Concert. Coming up after a short break, we'll hear a selection from Rachmaninoff's Piano Concerto, and I'll be right back after this check of U.S. news, sports, business, and weather.
2: Here is a U.S. news update. Together with sports and business news, authorities are investigating a technical failure that left users unable to access a major online resource earlier today. The system returned a 404 error, indicating the requested file or directory could not be located. Officials suggest the content may have been removed, renamed, or is temporarily unavailable. Engineers are working to restore full access, though no timeline has been provided for resolution. Meanwhile, affected users are advised to retry the request later or contact support for further assistance. The disruption has raised questions about system reliability, and a full review of the incident is expected to follow. The Minnesota Vikings have named quarterback Murray as their starting quarterback over McCarthy. This decision comes as the team prepares for the upcoming season. The announcement was made today. Murray will lead the offense, while McCarthy will serve as backup. The Vikings are hoping this choice will strengthen their performance. Fans and analysts will be watching closely to see how Murray performs in his new starting role. NVIDIA has announced a $500 billion partnership with major Wall Street firms to build artificial intelligence infrastructure. The initiative will create a financing platform aimed at helping customers access advanced computing power. Chief Executive Jensen Huang stated the platform will enable the construction of artificial intelligence factories to serve industries worldwide. The announcement has sparked debate among financial experts, with some warning about potential risks linked to circular credit arrangements. Shares in the company showed mixed movement in trading following the news. Keep listening for a World News Bulletin at the top of each hour. ACCA.
3: Here is a look at current temperatures across the United States. Boston is at 86, while Chicago reports 78. Denver reaches 93, and New York shows 85. Los Angeles is at 84, with San Francisco at 67. Seattle is at 75, and here in small town Texas, it is 90. Our next look at U.S. weather will be at the bottom of the next hour.
1: Welcome back to the Aria Pops Concert. I'm Wendy Barnett, here with you playing the most popular works by the most famous composers of all time. Coming up, we'll hear music later in the program from The Waltz King, music from John Philip Sousa, a selection from The Nutcracker, and much more. Right now, let's start this half hour with a work that's a little over 11 minutes long from Sergei Rachmaninoff's Piano Concerto No. 2. We'll hear the third movement with Vladimir Ashkenazy at the piano with the Concertgebouw Orchestra under the direction of Bernard Haitink.
4: Aria, popular classical music, making the world a better place, one song at a time.

That was the third movement to Sergei Rachmaninoff's Piano Concerto No. 2 here on the Aria Pops Concert. Coming up a little later, music from The Waltz King, selections from John Philip Sousa, Beethoven, and much more. Right now, we'll start this set of music with the Overture to the Marriage of Figaro by Mozart, with Sir Neville Marriner conducting the Academy of St. Martin in the Fields. And then we'll move right into Edward Elgar's Pomp and Circumstance, March No. 5. He composed it in 1930, and it premiered the same year at a Queen's Hall Promenade concert in London. March No. 5 was the last completed march in Elgar's original Pomp and Circumstance stance, and belongs to the composer's late career. We'll hear Adrian Bolt conducting the London Philharmonic Orchestra. Stay with us here on Aria Pops Concert. We'll have a check of world news and weather coming up in about 10 minutes.

0: Welcome to the encore repeat of Wendy's show, the ARIA Classical Pops Concert. Her show is presented every day from 4 until 7 a.m. US Central Time, and then repeated from 4 until 7 p.m.
1: Welcome back to the ARIA Pops Concert. Thank you for joining me today during the 5 o'clock hour U.S. Central Time. I'm Wendy Barnett, here with you playing the most popular works by the most famous composers of all time. Music this hour from Georges Bizet, selections from Tchaikovsky, Eric Coates, and much more. It all starts after world news and weather.
2: Here are world news headlines. A technical problem has disrupted access to an online resource this morning. Users attempting to reach the site encountered a server error, specifically a 404 message indicating the file or directory could not be found. The notice suggests the requested content may have been removed, renamed, or is temporarily unavailable. Officials have not yet provided a timeline for restoration, but technical teams are likely investigating the issue to restore full functionality. Those affected are advised to retry the request later or check for updated links, as the disruption appears limited to this specific location rather than indicating a broader system failure. We are receiving reports this morning of widespread confusion following a technical failure on a major news website. Visitors attempting to access the site were met with a server error message, indicating that the requested file or directory could not be located. The error notice suggests the resource may have been removed, renamed, or is currently unavailable. While the disruption appears to be isolated to this digital platform, officials are urging users to remain patient as technicians work to resolve the issue. No further details have been released regarding the cause of the outage or an estimated time for restoration.
3: A look at global temperatures shows London at 67, Paris at 80, Berlin at 57, and Rome at 87. In Asia, Beijing is 75, Singapore is 83, and Tokyo is 72. Sydney reports 49. We'll update world news and temperatures at the top of every hour.
1: Welcome back and thank you for joining me for the ARIA Pops Concert. We'll begin the hour with a work that's almost 9 minutes long from Johann Strauss II, The Morning Papers Waltz. It premiered in 1864 at a ball of the Vienna Authors and Journalists Association called Concordia. We'll hear Clemens Krauss conducting the Vienna Philharmonic Orchestra with Johann Strauss II's Morning Papers Waltz.
4: ARIA, the world's best classical music, now being broadcast to the world.

The Morning Papers Waltz by Johann Strauss II here on the Aria Pops Concert. Thank you so much for joining me, and do stay with me. We'll have music from Beethoven, selections from Mendelssohn, Stravinsky, and much more as we continue until 7 o'clock U.S. Central Time. For this next set of music, let's begin with Georges Bizet's L'Arlésienne Suite No. 2 with the first movement. The incidental music was written in 1872 for a play by Alphonse Daudet. Suite No. 2 was arranged after Bizet's death by Ernest Girard in 1879. Here's the first movement to Suite No. 2 of L'Arlésienne by Georges Bizet, with Herbert von Karajan conducting the Philharmonia Orchestra.

We ended that set of music with the Washington Post by John Philip Sousa, Eric Kunzel conducting the Cincinnati Pops Orchestra, and we started with the opening movement to Georges Bizet's Laurel Zian Suite No. 2. Coming up in about 11 minutes, we'll have a check of news and weather here on ARIA Radio. Do stay with us as we continue until 7 o'clock. U.S. Central Time. Now music from Tchaikovsky's The Nutcracker. From Act One, we'll hear In the Pine Forest, the scene from Movement Number 8. Tchaikovsky composed this in 1891 and 1892 for the Imperial Theaters in St. Petersburg. We'll hear Andre Previn conducting the Royal Philharmonic. And let's start with Beethoven's Pathetique. We'll hear the opening movement. Here's Orazio Frugoni.

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1: Here is a U.S. news update. Together with sports and business news, authorities are investigating a technical failure that left users unable to access a major online resource earlier today. The system returned a 404 error, indicating the requested file or directory could not be located. Officials suggest the content may have been removed, renamed, or is temporarily unavailable. Engineers are working to restore full access, though no timeline has been provided for resolution. Meanwhile, affected users are advised to retry the request later or contact support for further assistance. The disruption has raised questions about system reliability, and a full review of the incident is expected to follow. The Chicago Bears will be without a key defensive piece for an extended period. Linebacker Kevin Bryant underwent knee surgery and is expected to miss 4 to 6 months. The injury is a significant blow to the team's defensive plans for the upcoming season. Meanwhile, the Minnesota Vikings have named quarterback Davis Murray their starter, choosing him over J.J. McCarthy for the opening game. Police in the eastern city of Springfield are investigating a major data breach that exposed personal information of thousands of residents. The leak, discovered on Monday, affected the municipal website and included names, addresses, and social security numbers. Local authorities have initiated a cybersecurity review and are urging affected individuals to monitor their financial accounts closely. Officials confirm that the attack originated from an overseas server, though no group has claimed responsibility. The investigation remains active, and community meetings are scheduled for later this week to address public concerns. Keep listening for a World News Bulletin at the top of each hour. ACCA.
2: Across the United States, temperatures vary widely. Boston and Los Angeles both report 86. Chicago stands at 80, while Denver reaches 94. New York shows 84, and San Francisco is cooler at 66. Seattle is at 76, and here in Texas, it is 90. Our next look at U.S. weather will be at the bottom of the next hour.
3: Welcome back to the Aria Pops Concert. I'm Wendy Barnett, here with you till the 7 o'clock hour, U.S. Central Time, playing the most popular works by the most famous composers of all time. Coming up, we'll hear music from the Firebird Suite. Later in the program, a selection from Beethoven's Fifth, music from Franz Liszt. And right now, we'll start this half hour with a work that's almost 8 minutes long from Felix Mendelssohn's Scottish Symphony, his third symphony that he completed in 1842. This is one of his major orchestral works. We'll hear the fourth movement to his third symphony with Dimitri Mitropoulos conducting the Philharmonic Symphony Orchestra of New York.
4: This is Aria, popular classical music, every day and everywhere.

That was the fourth movement to Felix Mendelssohn's Scottish Symphony here on the Aria Pops Concert. Now music from Eric Coates. We'll hear his Knightsbridge March. He wrote this in 1933 as the final movement of the suite, London Again. It first broadcast by the BBC in 1933, and it became famous as the theme for In Town Tonight, a BBC radio program which ran for decades and made the piece widely recognized in Britain. We'll hear Eric Coates conducting an orchestra in that work for the Knightsbridge March, and then we'll start with the opening to Bach's Brandenburg Concerto No. 6, with Trevor Pinnock conducting the English Concert.

The Knightsbridge March by Eric Coates, and before that, the first movement to Bach's Brandenburg Concerto No. 6. Coming up, we'll have a check of world news and weather in about 5 minutes, but first, music from Igor Stravinsky's Firebird Suite, the 1919 version. Let's hear the fifth movement, with Edward von Beynum conducting the Concertgebouw Orchestra

0: Welcome to the encore repeat of Wendy's show, the Aria Classical Pops Concert. Her show is presented every day from 4 until 7 a.m. U.S. Central Time, and then repeated from 4 until 7 p.m.
1: Thank you for joining me for the Aria Pops Concert. I'm Wendy Barnett, here with you during the 6 o'clock hour, U.S. Central Time. Stay with us. Coming up, music from Aaron Copland, selections from Benjamin Britten, Mozart, and much more. After a check of world news and weather, music from Antonin Dvorak. I'll be right back in just a moment.
2: Here are world news headlines. A technical problem has disrupted access to an online resource this morning. Users attempting to reach the site encountered a server error, specifically a 404 message indicating the file or directory could not be found. The notice suggests the requested content may have been removed, renamed, or is temporarily unavailable. Officials have not yet provided a timeline for restoration, but technical teams are likely investigating the issue to restore full functionality. Those affected are advised to retry the request later or check for updated links, as the disruption appears limited to this specific location rather than indicating a broader system failure. Rescuers in Colombia are racing against time to free survivors trapped in the rubble of collapsed buildings after a devastating earthquake killed at least 180 people. A series of aftershocks rocked the region again on Tuesday, hampering the search efforts. The worst damage is reported in the city of Cali, where a residential building named Torres del Limonar collapsed completely. Emergency teams are working tirelessly, using heavy machinery and sniffer dogs to locate those still buried. The full scale of the disaster is still emerging, and the death toll is expected to rise as rescue operations continue.
3: International temperatures, London at 66, Paris 77, Berlin 61, and Rome 87. In Asia, Beijing 75, Singapore 83, Tokyo 72. Sydney reports 52. We'll update world news and temperatures at the top of every hour.
1: Welcome back to the Aria Pops Concert. Thank you so much for joining me. Let's start with this hour, a longer selection, a 13-minute work from Antonin Dvorak's Cello Concerto. We'll hear the third movement. He composed this in 1894 and 95 in New York during his directorship of the National Conservatory of Music. The concerto became one of the central works of the cello repertory and showed that the instrument could carry a large romantic concerto on symphonic terms. Here's the finale with cellist Mstislav Rostropovich performing with the Czech Philharmonic Orchestra under the direction of Václav Talesh.
4: Aria, popular classical music, making the world a better place, one song at a time.

That was the finale to Antonín Dvořák's Cello Concerto here on the Aria Pops Concert. Thank you again for joining me. Stay with me. I'll be here with you till the top of the hour when David Rowell joins us with his Daily Delights. Now music from Aaron Copland. We'll hear the Allegro to the Appalachian Spring Ballet with Antal Dorati conducting the Detroit Symphony Orchestra. And let's start with the third movement to Beethoven's Fifth Symphony. He wrote this mainly between 1804 and 1808, and it premiered on the same evening as a long concert that also included the Sixth Symphony and the Fourth Piano Concerto and the Choral Fantasy. Here's Fritz Busch conducting the New York Philharmonic Symphony Orchestra.

The Appalachian Spring Ballet Allegro by Aaron Copland, and before that, the third movement to Beethoven's Fifth Symphony. Coming up in about 5 minutes, we'll have a check of news and weather here on ARIA Radio. Do stay with me. Now music from Franz Liszt. Let's hear his Hungarian Rhapsody No. 15, the Rákóczi March. He published it in 1853 as a part of the set of Hungarian Rhapsodies, and it's a long-associated piece with Hungarian national identity. Here's Peter Katine.

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1: The Rakoczy March, Hungarian Rhapsody number 15 by Franz Liszt, and coming up in just a few minutes, Benjamin Britten's A Young Person's Guide to the Orchestra. We'll hear the full work right after this check of U.S. news, sports, business, and weather.
2: Here is a U.S. news update. Together with sports and business news, the President of the United States was reportedly hidden inside a catering truck as part of a secret plane swap over an alleged threat from Iran. The ruse involved reporters being falsely told the president was with them on Air Force One as he left a NATO summit in Turkey. This elaborate deception is one of many operations used by the Secret Service to protect the president. The agency often employs decoys and intricate procedures to conceal the leader's movements from potential threats. Chicago Bears defensive standout Kari Bryant has undergone knee surgery and faces a recovery period of 4 to 6 months. The procedure occurred Tuesday, with team officials confirming the timeline. This injury sidelines Bryant for a significant portion of the upcoming season, impacting the team's defensive depth. The Bears have not yet announced a replacement or adjustment to their roster in response to this setback. NVIDIA has unveiled a $500 billion partnership with leading Wall Street firms to construct artificial intelligence infrastructure. Chief Executive Jensen Huang stated the financing platforms will help customers access scarce computing power and build the AI factories set to drive industries worldwide. The announcement follows concerns from financial analyst David Bahnsen, who issued warnings about potential circular credit risks linked to the financing structure. This initiative forms part of a broader push to meet surging demand for AI technology and computing capacity. Keep listening for a world news bulletin at the top of each hour. ACCA.
3: Temperatures across the United States vary widely. Boston reaches 84, while Chicago sits at 81. Denver heats up to 93, and New York hits 83. Los Angeles records 85, with San Francisco cooler at 66. Seattle sees 78. And here in small town Texas, it's 90. Our next look at U.S. weather will be at the bottom of the next hour.
1: Welcome back to the Aria Pops Concert. I'm Wendy Barnett, here with you playing the most popular works by the most famous composers of all time. We'll start this half hour with a 16-minute work from Benjamin Britten, the full version of The Young Person's Guide to the Orchestra. He composed it in 1945 for the educational film called Instruments of the Orchestra. The film was released in 1946, and the concert version quickly entered the repertory. Britten based the work on a theme by Henry Purcell. Here's Gennady Rostavinsky conducting the BBC Symphony Orchestra.
0: Aria, the world's best classical music, now being broadcast to the world.

That was Benjamin Britten's Young Person's Guide to the Orchestra, here on the Aria Pops Concert. Thank you again for joining me today. I'm Wendy Barnett. I'll be here with you until the top of the hour when David joins us with his Daily Delights, and we do have time for one more selection, a little bit longer selection, a 7.5-minute work from Mozart's Piano Concerto 21. I'll leave you today with the second movement, with Maura Limpany performing with the Philharmonia Orchestra under the direction of Herbert Menges. Thank you again for joining me today for the Aria Pops Concert, and stay with us as David joins us momentarily with his Daily Delights.

0: Welcome to the encore repeat of David's Daily Delights show. His show runs from 7 till 12 every morning, U.S. Central Time, and then repeats from 7 till 12 every evening.
1: David Rowles, sort of here. Welcome to my Tuesday show. I say sort of here because for me, I have no Tuesday this week at all. Yes, I have a Monday and I hope I'll have a Wednesday. No Tuesday. Why is that? Because I'm actually on a plane flying from the United States to New Zealand. And as we cross the international dateline, Monday goes ding, ding, jumps over Tuesday, and we land in Wednesday. On the way back from New Zealand, it works the other way, though. We leave one day and then we go back a day on the way, which means you return back into the US before you leave New Zealand or Australia. Funny sort of thing, isn't it? One time, truly, what are the odds of this? I went to New Zealand with my daughter and we returned back on her birthday. And yes, you guessed right. She had to have two sets of presents for her double birthday that year. Anyway, I hope you are having a Tuesday, even though I'm not, but due to the magic of radio, I was able to pre-record this. World news and weather. I wonder what's happening on your Tuesday, and then we'll start the show, the same as we always do with an overture.
2: Here are world news headlines. A technical problem has disrupted access to an online resource this morning. Users attempting to reach the site encountered a server error, specifically a 404 message indicating the file or directory could not be found. The notice suggests the requested content may have been removed, renamed, or is temporarily unavailable. Officials have not yet provided a timeline for restoration, but technical teams are likely investigating the issue to restore full functionality. Those affected are advised to retry the request later or check for updated links, as the disruption appears limited to this specific location, rather than indicating a broader system failure. Rescuers in Colombia are scrambling to find survivors after a devastating earthquake claimed at least 180 lives. Aftershocks continued to rock the region on Tuesday, hampering efforts to free those trapped under collapsed buildings. Emergency teams are working through the debris in the city of Cali, focusing on the site of the Torres del Limonar apartment block. The full scale of the destruction is still being assessed as the search and rescue operation enters its most critical phase.
3: A look at international temperatures. London is 65, Paris is 76, Berlin is 62, and Rome is 84. In Asia, Beijing is 75, Singapore is 83, and Tokyo is 73. In Sydney, the temperature is 56. We'll update world news and temperatures at the top of every hour.
1: Our opening overture today is to the opera Der Freischütz, the free shooter, the sharp shooter, maybe even the huntsman, that great opera of Carl Maria von Weber. We're going to hear the Bavarian Radio Symphony Orchestra with their conductor of some 18 years, from 1961 to 1979, Raphael Kubelik. And, oh yes, did I mention it was a sad day on this day in 1996 when Kubelik passed away?